My life, your life is in the hands of the Almighty Yeshua HaMashiach. Want to say a pleasant good day going out to the Stewart family, Claude Stewart, Christopher Stewart, Valerie Goldson, Joan Douglas, Womp, you're right, and Chris Douglas, hey, hey. Not forgetting Lola Womp, you're right.

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Or if you're on the settee, come on, shake a leg, shake, shake. 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
2: 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Play it again. Yeah, man.

That was the Mission Mass Choir. How excellent. I'm telling you, that was just, I think it was all last week, I just kept playing it. How excellent. And this is something about the name Jesus. Why don't you call a friend, text a friend, tweet a friend. Let them know you're listening to Minister Moonlight.

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1: Do you know what happens after your funeral? In a few short hours, the crying will die down. And your family are going to start making arrangements to feed your relatives and your friends. Some of your relatives are going to be discussing current events as they eat in Shima, Chihuahua, and Sebi. And some people will call your family to tell them that they can't make it in person because of some emergency. Other people are going to start making travel arrangements to go back to their own homes because life is just too short. And someone in your family is going to start arguing that they contributed more financially than others did. Eventually, the crowd is going to go their separate ways. And every once in a while, your cell phone would ring from people that didn't realize that you had died. In a few days, your children will go back to work. Your employer will begin to search for your replacement. There will be new elections, new scandals, and the traffic on Great East Road will be the same. The Zambia national soccer team will play their games just as planned. In 6 months, your spouse will be watching a comedy on DSTV, and she'll start laughing. The first anniversary of your passing will be celebrated in a grand manner. You will be forgotten at an astonishing pace. Everyone's life will go back to normal. But in a blink of an eye, years are going to have gone by. There will be very few people left to remember you. Now tell me, if people will forget you so easily, then who are you living your life for? You spend your whole life worrying what people think about you. They don't, and they won't. Live your life for you.
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I just couldn't believe it. I absolutely love this. Listen to the words.

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If you had a birthday last week, happy belated. If you have a birthday, I want to dedicate this to you.

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Rob Rose, welcome, you all right? Please say hi to Wifey for me and Mystic Symbol all the way in New Jersey, USA. Sugar, what's going on with you? How are you? And those in the JA, Bishop Monroe, Pastor Monroe, much love going out to you.

Somebody say, excuse me. 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His praise shall continually be in moonlight's mouth.

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Ah, hallelujah is the highest praise. I want to say to one and all, welcome to Praise Without Limits with your girl, Moonlight. Ah, Mr. Francis, how are you and Vanessa and family doing? Mr. Tony Kelly, what?

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That's the first time I'm playing that track. Ah, Praise Is What I Do by Artwork. You know Moonlight loves this. Dia, DJ Dia, what girl?

I don't know what it is that you're going through. I was reading something yesterday. Let me try and find it and then read it to you. But praise your way. Learn to praise the Almighty Yahshua. In the good times. Father. And in the good times, good and bad, rain, sleet, or snow, learn to give thanks and praise his name.

Now send that and just love me. 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And let me read, I promised. This really spoke to my heart. When God breathes, dead things rise. You thought it was over, but then God breathed. Genesis 2:7 says, God breathed into Adam, and he became a living soul. In Ezekiel 37, God breathed into the dry bones, and they stirred up a mighty army. The breath of God doesn't just start life, it restores it. Ah, my gosh, can I read that again? The breath of God doesn't just start life, it restores it. There's a wind blowing again, and this time it's blowing in your direction. Whatever feels dead in your life, hope, prosperous relationship, health, talent, gifts, may the breath of God breathe life into you today. He's still breathing. Ah, he's still restoring. Ah, that really spoke to me when I read that yesterday. Praise is what I do. To all the silent listeners, to everyone, if it's the first time that you hear my voice, ah, my name is Moonlight. You all right?

Nothing. He's worthy of it all. Yes, he is. Yes, he is. The breath of God doesn't just start life, it restores it. There's a wind blowing again. And this time it's blowing in your direction. Whatever it is that's dead in your life. Ah, my gosh. Whatever it is that's dead in your life. Hope, purpose, relationship, health, talent, gifts. May the breath of God breathe life into it today. He's still breathing. Jesus is still restoring.

0: Well, me say DJ Moonlight, DJ Moonlight, and Sweet Harmony. Yeah, yeah. Go and big it up, DJ Moonlight and Sweet Harmony. Spanner the tool of God and Sesso from Shekinah Sound, UK.
1: No, it's not. Oh my gosh. Those who know, know. This is Ray Zerna. Clap your hands. Praise Without Limits with your girl.

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I think this is going to be the last soaker, I think. Let's see.

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Don't forget the elderly. You know, those that are living by themselves. If you can't go and visit, just go and check up, call. You know, just to say I'm thinking about you. Sorry, yeah, just to say that I'm thinking about you. People are lonely. You know, sometimes the whole week, some people don't even get a phone call because it feels as if they're forgotten. Some people do have children and the children have forgotten about them. But one thing we have to realize is one day we're going to get to our parents' age. God willing. Some people do, some people don't. But I say all that to say is to remember the elderly. Remember to call, remember to pray. You know, if you can share a chicken or something, or, you know, a bottle of Lucozade, you know, just to say I'm thinking about you. And remember those that are incarcerated. Let's pray for them. Send them a letter, send them a card. Please remember your loved ones that's incarcerated, all right?

0: When you know the strength of harmony, you rise above it all. Love liberation. Yo, you're listening to Christine Alicia on the Sweet Harmony Show with DJ Moonlight. Make sure you keep it locked. 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
1: I mean, that makes sense. That's where the mistake is coming from. If you're basing it off of that, then of course I won't make it in. There's a lifetime of evidence against me.
2: No, this isn't evidence against you. It's evidence that you were even saved to begin with.
3: This is the scariest video on the internet, and every Christian needs to watch this. I mean, seriously. My brother sent it to me, and I was like, oh my goodness. This is going to put the fear of God in a lot of people, because I believe a lot of people will get to the gates. They will get, you know, they will die and they'll be judged by the Lord, and they will not make it because they spent their whole life wanting nothing to do with him. They professed his name, but lived a life of wanting to do, of not wanting to do anything with him.

0: Y'all take a clip. Y'all take a look at this right here.
1: Can you get me in? At the gate back there, God said, depart from me. And I couldn't believe it. But I know there's been some mistake. That's why I called you. I was baptized at 5. I think my dad's a pastor.
2: There's been no mistake. Your file. It doesn't look too good.
1: What's in there, my sins? No. Those shouldn't be in there. You forgave those, remember? I mean, that makes sense. That's where the mistake is coming from. If you're basing it off of that, then of course I won't make it in. There's a lifetime of evidence against me.
2: No, this isn't evidence against you. It's evidence that you were even saved to begin with. And there's nothing in here. Baptized at 5 and lived an entire life doing whatever you want. Partying, sex, gossip. This is the most we've talked your whole life. I'm supposed to bail you out now, right?
0: Oh my goodness. Baptized at 5. My dad is a pastor, but this guy lived his whole life wanting nothing to do with the Lord when it comes to how you live. You see, the Bible says here in 1 John chapter 3, verse 10, in this the children of God and the children of the devil are manifest. Whoever does not practice righteousness is not of God, nor is he who does not love his brother. So if you don't practice righteousness, you're not of God. So if you're practicing what isn't righteous, the Bible says you are of the devil. And the Bible makes it very clear who will not inherit the kingdom of God. Revelation chapter 21, verse 8. But the cowardly, unbelieving, abominable, murderers, sexually immoral, sorcerers, idolaters, and all liars shall have their part in the lake of fire, which burns with fire and brimstone, which is the second death. 1 Corinthians chapter 6, verse 9 through 10. Do you not know that the unrighteous will not inherit the kingdom of God? Do not be deceived. Neither fornicators, neither idolaters, neither adulterers, nor homosexuals, nor sodomites, nor thieves, nor covetous, nor drunkards, nor rivalers, nor extortioners will inherit the kingdom of God. The Bible makes it very clear that faith without works is dead. And we are called to do what? Glorify God in our bodies. You're a temple of the Holy Spirit who's within you. So glorify God in your body. So if you think that you're saved because you got baptized and you said a certain prayer, but you reject Jesus by how you live, you deny him by how you live, you'll enter into the gates. You won't enter in, but you'll come before the Lord and you'll be judged, and he will tell you that you were never even saved. That you rejected him by how you live. There's a Bible verse for that. Let me pull it up. There's a Bible verse that talks about rejecting God by how you live. Let's pull this up. In right here in 1 Timothy, Titus chapter 1, verse 16. Pull this up. Titus 1, 16. It says here in Titus chapter 1, verse 16, they profess to know God, but in works they deny him, being abominable, disobedient, and disqualified for every good work. So if you think that you can profess Christ, but absolutely deny him by how you live, you're not saved. You're not a Christian. That's the truth. You're not a Christian. If you profess Christ, and you claim you believe in your heart but you live a life of denying him, you're not saved. You're not a Christian. I don't think any true Christian will go to hell. Because a true Christian will pick up the cross and deny himself, repent daily. But these people that believe once saved, always saved, in a sense of like, I can live however I want and make it into heaven, you will enter. You will stand before the Lord one day and he will say, depart from me, you worker of iniquity, you who practice lawlessness, depart from me. Because to be a worker of iniquity means that in your life, you dedicated your life to iniquity. You dedicated your life to sin. You dedicated your entire life to trample the Son of God underfoot. Hebrews chapter 10, verse 26 to 29. For if we sin willfully after we have received the knowledge of the truth, there no longer remains a sacrifice for sins. Let's hear that again. For if we sin willfully after we have received the knowledge of the truth, there no longer remains a sacrifice for sins, but a certain fearful expectation of judgment and fiery indignation, which will devour the adversaries. Anyone who has rejected Moses' law dies without mercy on the testimony of two or three witnesses. Of how much worse punishment do you suppose will he be thought worthy who has trampled the Son of God underfoot, counted the blood of the covenant by which he was sanctified a common thing, and insulted the Spirit of grace? No. Repent today, believe in the gospel, and be filled with the Holy Ghost. And if you claim you're filled, stop trampling on the Son of God underfoot.
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6: Kevin Dancewell, bop, bop, bop. The voice that you was just listening to, his name is Abednego, and it was like a little skit. Someone died and he thought that because he got baptized when he was 5 years old, he was okay, and you know, he would enter into the kingdom of heaven. I say it all the time, there is a payday coming. Whether you accept the Lord Jesus Christ or not, there is a payday. Nobody's forcing you. Nobody's forcing you. It's a free gift, right? God died that we may have life and have life more abundantly. It's up to you. You know, if somebody give you a gift, it's up to you whether you want to take it or not. And it's the same with Jesus. He's not forcing you to serve him. It's a free will. So Revelations 3:20 says, behold, I stand at the door and knock. Ah, he's knocking at your heart door. Will you let him in?

Hallelujah. Press on. And this is by Nadine Michelle. Nadine Marshall, and also Junior Dan. What is wrong with me? Junior Dan.

0: Hallelujah.
1: That was the late Junior Dan, and I want to say to all his family and his friends, he is gone, but he's not forgotten. Joan Fleming's Something About the Name, Jesus.

you have, you can only call his name no matter what time, whether it's in the day, 2 o'clock, 3 o'clock, 4 o'clock in the morning. You cannot pick up the phone and call anyone at 2 o'clock unless their time zone is different. But this man, you can call him. You don't even have to get on your knees, sitting down, lying down. Just call his name. When you feel alone and you feel so lonely, you feel rejected, neglected. You're hurting because you've lost someone. There's something about his name. There's something about that name. Hallelujah.

Above All by Josh Keschler. If it's the first time you hear my voice, my name is Moonlight. Want to say welcome, welcome to Praise Without Limit.

My brother Denny Stenstewart, you've gone, but you're not forgotten. Really miss you, bro. Really and truly miss you. To all Denny Stenstewart's children. If I start naming, I'm going to get myself into trouble. But also to his brothers, Christopher Stewart, Claude Stewart. And to his sisters, Joan, Douglas, Valerie Golson, and Lola Green. We miss you, bro. 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

0: That was absolutely beautiful, sweet reggae. 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
0: Ah, you know the word of God says in Psalms 91, he that dwelleth in the secret place of the Most High shall abide under the shadow of the Almighty. Ah, God, we need you. 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We need

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You know, I was saying to someone yesterday that I miss my mother's hugs. I really miss her hugging me. She'll just call me, Moonlight, come here. 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God's going to work it out. 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

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I want to say may God bless you. May God cause his face to shine upon you. Remember, tomorrow's not promised to us. And the Lord Jesus Christ is knocking at your heart door. Will you let him in? There's no repentance in the grave. How many people want to live their life and do what they feel like, and then when they die, they think they're going to heaven? You must be born again. Remember the story with Nicodemus. He says, how can I be born? How can I be born? Do I have to go back into my mother's womb a second time? You must be born again. Just ask God to forgive you of your sins. I love you guys so much, and there's nothing you can do about it. This is Moonlight. Out of here.

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Even my ups and my downs, you're dear. Thank you for your loving kindness and your tender mercies.

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Oh, my Father, I welcome your presence in the studio. Flow through the airways. Holy Spirit, touch my lips. For we need you more than we've ever needed you before, mighty God. Ah, you are so holy, you are so righteous, and I thank you. Here to lift up your name, Psalms 100 says, make a joyful noise unto the Lord, all he land. Ah, we thank you. We lift your name on high. Ah, my Lord, my Savior, you who died so that moonlight can have life and have life more abundantly. Ah, I lift my hands and I say, thank you. Thank you, Father. I do not want my lips to praise you and then my heart is so far from you. But today, Father, I pray that you will just draw your people closer to you. For you are mighty, you are holy, and you are righteous. Bless every song, every scripture. Oh, Father, please lift depression today. Oh, we rebuke the spirit of suicide. That person that is thinking of committing suicide because they think it's an easy way out. But you came that that person, Almighty God, may have life. My God, it's not your will that we perish, but you came so that we can have everlasting life. Oh, Father, Jesus. Ah, Jesus, you said call. I'm calling.

That was absolutely beautiful. That was the instrumental version of Todd Delaine, Mighty One. I want to say a pleasant good day, good morning, wherever you are. If it's afternoon, then I want to say good afternoon, good evening, good night. How are you? This is the day. This is the day that the Lord has made, and we will rejoice, rejoice, rejoice, and be glad, despite the circumstances that you're facing. Despite the circumstances that you are facing, he is real. Let's praise him in the good times. Let's praise him in the bad times.

Ah, I certainly can feel, my gosh, the presence of the Lord in the studio. Yes, hallelujah. Call a friend, text a friend, tweet a friend, and let them know you're listening to Minister Moonlight. Ah, praise without limits.

0: John 17.
1: These words spake Jesus, and lifted up his eyes to heaven, and said, Father, the hour is come. Glorify thy Son, that thy Son also may glorify thee, as thou hast given him power over all flesh, that he should give eternal life to as many as thou hast given him. And this is life eternal, that they might know thee, the only true God, and Jesus Christ whom thou hast sent. I have glorified thee on the earth. I have finished the work which thou gavest me to do. And now, O Father, glorify thou me with thine own self, with the glory which I had with thee before the world was. I have manifested thy name unto the men which thou gavest me out of the world. Thine they were, and thou gavest them me, and they have kept thy word. Now they have known that all things whatsoever thou hast given me are of thee. For I have given unto them the words which thou gavest me, and they have received them, and have known surely that I came out from thee. And they have believed that thou didst send me. I pray for them. I pray not for the world, but for them which thou hast given me, for they are thine. And all mine are thine, and thine are mine, and I am glorified in them. And now I am no more in the world, but these are in the world, and I come to thee. Holy Father, keep through thine own name those whom thou hast given me, that they may be one, as we are. While I was with them in the world, I kept them in thy name. Those that thou gavest me I have kept, and none of them is lost but the son of perdition, that the scripture might be fulfilled. And now come I to thee, and these things I speak in the world, that they might have my joy fulfilled in themselves. I have given them thy word, and the world hath hated them, because they are not of the world, even as I am not of the world. I pray not that thou shouldest take them out of the world, but that thou shouldest keep them from the evil. They are not of the world, even as I am not of the world. Sanctify them through thy truth. Thy word is truth. As thou hast sent me into the world, even so have I also sent them into the world. And for their sakes I sanctify myself, that they also might be sanctified through the truth. Neither pray I for these alone, but for them also which shall believe on me through their word, that they all may be one, as thou, Father, art in me, and I in thee, that they also may be one in us, that the world may believe that thou hast sent me. And the glory which thou gavest me I have given them, that they may be one, even as we are one, I in them, and thou in me, that they may be made perfect in one, and that the world may know that thou hast sent me, and hast loved them as thou hast loved me. Father, I will that they also whom thou hast given me be with me where I am, that they may behold my glory which thou hast given me, for thou lovedst me before the foundation of the world. O righteous Father, the world hath not known thee, but I have known thee, and these have known that thou hast sent me. And I have declared unto them thy name, and will declare it, that the love wherewith thou hast loved me may be in them, and I in them.
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just want to welcome the presence of God, whether you're in your home, or you're in your car, or at your work, with your headphones in. Despite all the bagger bagger and all the foolishness that's going on around you, I pray that you will feel the presence of Almighty God in His presence.

I don't know what you're feeling in your body, but I know in John 3, it says, "Beloved brethren, I wish above all things that thou mayest prosper and be in health, even as your soul prosper." So if you've got aches and pains right now all over your body, I just want to dedicate this to you. I'm healing, not moonlight. But that man that died, Yeshua, that died so that you can be healed today.

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How are you doing? To everyone that has it locked.

Hey yo, you know it's your boy Minister Tough and you're listening to DJ Moonlight. 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

Gospel Lighthouse, want to say a pleasant good day, good afternoon, good night, whatever the time is where you are. Gospel Lighthouse, hey, hey.

Mercy, Crossroads Mercy. And I know that each and every day that the Lord allows me to see a new day. I think it's Danny McLaughlin that sings. There's this song. What is it again? Mercy, mercy. Anyway, there's another song that says, "Great is your faithfulness, new mercies I see." And I think that's the same song that Danny McLaughlin and also CC One and so many other people, so many other artists has sing, you know, as sang this song. So I want to say a pleasant good day going out to you. Why don't you call a friend, text a friend, tweet a friend. If it's the first time that you're hearing my voice, I want to say welcome. My name is Minister Moonlight. Welcome, welcome, welcome.

Glory, glory in his name. Want to say pleasant good day, good afternoon, good night, good evening. Oh, I'm getting all mixed up. But I want to say pleasant good day to Pastor Munro, Bishop Munro, all the way in JA. I love you so much, woman of God. Many blessings going out to you. I'll try to talk to you in the week, all right?

I have faith like fire, my goodness. I want to dedicate this to anyone that's lost a loved one who's grieving. Heaven heard my cry. This is going out to

Also want to say condolence to everyone that's lost a loved one. I know it's not easy, but you know, there's a scripture that says to be absent from the body, and if they were born again, then they are truly in the presence of Almighty God.

And I know whatever it is that you're facing today, whether you've lost a loved one, you're going through a divorce, you're having problems financially, you're sick in your body, I know that if you just call, that's what the Word of God says, that if we just call unto Him, Jeremiah 33:3, one of my favorite scriptures, right? It says, call unto me and I will answer. Not moonlight, not your mother, not your father, not your best friend, not even your husband sometimes. They can't fill that void. They can't meet that need. Only God. If you just call, He will.

That was Holy Drill, a young man in South Africa. You know, sometimes that's all I'm asking is, precious Lord, hold my hands.

Company by Positive. Want to say hey, hey. Welcome, welcome. If it's the first time that you're hearing my voice, my name is Minister Moonlight, DJ Moonlight. Welcome, welcome. All different kinds of gospel. Just to lift up the name of Yeshua HaMashiach. To lift up that man, Christ Jesus, because he's worthy. Hallelujah. He's worthy of all the praise. Why don't you call a friend, text a friend, tweet a friend, and let them know you have it locked. Oh, also I want to say to Junior James Parker, that's on Facebook, I want to say thank you. He said that he used to listen to me in when I was in the US. I want to say a pleasant good day going out to you, and thank you. Mystic Symbol, what? You all right?

all the glory. 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Father, I thank you. 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

0: Toddy Laney.
1: Oh, yes, sir.
0: Longside DJ Nick.
1: Oh, yes.
0: Praise and worship time.
1: What, my God?
0: Keeping it loud.
2: Todd Delaney and DJ Nicholas.

You know, I find it, what's the word? Shock. I'm shocked that I know we all go through betrayal and we go through hurt, etc. But I have to find the scripture. Let me find it for you and then read it to you. Where Peter, I think it was Peter, said to Jesus, how many times must I forgive my brother? When somebody hurts you, how many times must you forgive them? How many times do you think the Almighty God has forgiven Moonlight? That I'm going to be honest with you. There are days that I don't even want to pray. I don't even read my Bible. Sometimes for 3 days, I don't even read my word. And do you think God turns his back on me and said, you know what, Moonlight? You don't have time for me. I don't have time for you. Right? But I come to him as a little child and I'm saying, God, create in me a clean heart and renew a right mind and a right spirit and forgive Moonlight. And we find it hard to forgive. Tomorrow's not promised to any of us. And if you close your eyes with bitterness and resentment and anger in your heart, where do you think you're going to go? Not to heaven. The word of God's going to say, depart from me, yo. I don't know you. I don't know you. You have resentment in your heart. You have bitterness in your heart. You have anger in your heart. Sorry. I was taping that. So let's forgive. Let me find that scripture for you.

I found the scripture. Now, how many times are we supposed to forgive? When Peter asked Jesus how many times he should forgive his brother, up to seven times, Jesus replied, I do not say to you seven times, but 70 times seven, which symbolize limitless forgiveness, rather. Limitless forgiveness. And if you're praying and you're wondering why your prayers are not answered, it's because check your heart and say, God, is there any bitterness? Is there any resentment? Is there any anger? Is there anything in me that's hindering my prayers? Or if you should put in your appearance right now, Father, will anything that is inside of my heart stop me from making it in?

If you had a birthday last week, happy belated. And if you have a birthday coming up this week, I want to say happy birthday going out to you. Let me find that birthday song just

0: It's your girl, The Flame, a.k.a. Lady Flame, and you're in tune to Minister Moonlight. Keep it locked right here. Don't change it.
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3: Happy birthday! If you had a birthday last week, want to say happy birthday, happy belated. And if you have a birthday this week, happy birthday. Happy birthday going out to Sugar. Yes, Sugar, all the way in New Jersey. It's his birthday tomorrow. So I'm not in the studio tomorrow, so I'm wishing him a happy birthday.

Somebody say I testify. A little bit of house just for you. Until the top of the hour, then I'm with reggae lovers, not saying nothing.

Gospel Lighthouse, want to say welcome. Welcome to Praise Without Limits. To everyone that has it locked right now in the US. Especially those in New Jersey, New York. Hey, hey, hey, Canada. Rob Rose. Want to say a pleasant good day going out to you and wifey. This is going out to you.

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Up, up, up. 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And before you pick up your phone, just say, Father, thank you for your grace and your mercy. 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

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One of my favourite, I should say. 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I want to say to the Stewart family, may God bless you. 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Biggs, my nephew. 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And Faye,

Valerie Goldson, girl, come on, get up, get up, get up. Out that city, come on, come on. Want to say a pleasant, pleasant good day going out to Erin Stewart, to Micah Stewart. Ah, my nephews.

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1: Yo, Biggs. How you all look, was it? I can't remember if I did share this with you when I was at auntie's, at your mum's. When I was at Parkhurst, I think I may have shared it with you.
2: It's a testimony by Augustus Stewart when he was in prison. He's sharing his testimony.
1: When I was at Parkhurst, yeah, when I was doing my 12, I got diagnosed with a condition called myasthenia gravis, and it's identical to multiple sclerosis. Doctors didn't have a clue what it was at the time. Like it took them months. I was in hospital for months, and they're trying to figure out what it was. And when they told me what it was, yeah, they said that it affected one in every 100,000 people. So it's really rare. So the doctor says to me, like, yeah, it's going to be peak for you. Not going to be able to do sports. Not going to be able to walk properly.

0: people, and then they gave me all this medication. Yo, Biggs.
1: Sorry, I had to start that again. Don't know what happened. It just cut out.
0: I can't remember if I did share this with you when I was at Auntie's, at your mum's. When I was at Parkhurst, I think I may have shared it with you. Just remembered. But I'll share it with you again, though. Because testimonies are powerful. When I was at Parkhurst, yeah, when I was doing my 12, I got diagnosed with a condition called myasthenia gravis, and it's identical to multiple sclerosis. Doctors didn't have a clue what it was at the time. Like it took them months. I was in hospital for months, and I was trying to figure out what it was. And when they told me what it was, yeah, they said that it affected one in every 100,000 people. So it's really rare. So the doctor says to me, like, yeah, it's going to be peak for you. Not going to be able to do sports. Not going to be able to walk properly. Everything that I loved, they're just like, every question that I asked them, what I'm able to do, it's like, nah. When I do basketball again, nah. And like, I had man written off like man was a cripple. And then they gave me all this medication, like bags and bags of medication, yeah, and steroids as well. And I remember one day I was in my cell. And let me just keep it 100, bro. I was raw feeling like, nah, my life's done. Like, man's done. And I read Hebrews 11, which speaks about faith. It speaks about all the great patriarchs of people in the Bible that had faith. You got to understand something, Cozy. Faith is the currency of heaven. Faith is the currency that moves God. It moves God in any situation. Scripture talks about if you have faith as small.

0: simple as a mustard seed. You can say to this mountain, be moved, and it will go. Faith is the currency of heaven. I bless your name, Jesus. So when I read that, yeah, it's like this piece of faith got up on me. And I took all my tablets and I held them in my hand. And I says to God, God, I'm taking a step of faith here. And I threw them all down the toilet. And I said to God, the next time I go to the hospital, don't let them find any signs of it. Don't let them find any trace of this disease in my body. So months later, go back to the hospital and the doctor says to me, how are you getting on remedication? I says, I ain't been taking my medication. I'm fine. I'm good. And the doctor's looking at me like I'm a madman. And I says to him, yo, listen, I'm good, man. I'm good. Yeah, my father's healed me. And he's like, who's your father? What hospital does he work at? I'm like, nah, I'm not talking like no natural man. I'm talking about my father in heaven. And he's like, Mr. Stewart, you don't understand how serious this is. And I says to him, listen, do your checks. When you do your checks, you're not going to find any signs of this disease or condition in my body. My man's doing his checks now. When he looks here, my man's looking puzzled. He goes away and gets the next doctor, comes back. He's doing his checks and he's looking puzzled. And I'm starting to smile now because I know they can't find nothing. They got every doctor you can think of. And then they went to go and got the most specialist neurologist in the entire Southampton General Hospital. He comes and he's like, oh, what's going on, Mr. Stewart? Like, why are you not taking medication? And I said to him, there's no signs. I said to him, like, I know that the condition, I don't have it anymore. And he goes, these things don't go away. So I says, well, your other doctors have done some checks and I know that they haven't found anything, by the way, that they're looking on their face. So you do your check as well and you'll find that it's not in my body. Anyway, he does his checks and my man stood there in front of me and he's scratching his head. He's like, this don't make no sense. I can't understand it. And he says, I told you. And he goes, Mr. Stewart, I can only say, like, this is a miracle. Because, like, these conditions, these diseases, they don't go away. They remain for the rest of your life. And they released me from the hospital. It's in my medical records. Now, before anybody says anything like, I'm not telling you to get any medication or not to go through any medication, I'm not telling you to do that. Yeah, so please, nobody, don't mix up any of my words or try to say that I'm trying to send any subliminal messages. I'm not saying that to Chris. But that was the faith that I had in my situation. So what I'm saying to you, Biggs, is God can heal you. I know it because he done it for me. I was supposed to be a cripple done right now. Yeah, I was supposed to be a cripple. I was supposed to be on medication for the rest of my life, including steroids. And I don't take no medication again. So family, listen to me, good King. Right. In the Bible, there's a man by the name of Blind Bartimaeus. Yeah. He was blind for years and he hears that Jesus is about. You've seen, along with all the rest of the kids or the grandkids, how Granny used to pray. She used to get up early in the morning and read her Bible. She used to call on the name of Jesus. Fam, in this moment, in this time where you're at right now, call on the Father and ask him to show you what level of faith do you need to have so that he will move on your behalf. I know that the family's praying for you. I know Uncle Chris is praying for you. I know your mom's praying for you. I know Taj is praying for you. I know Kate is praying for you. The family's praying for you. We have got your back. You're not standing in this alone. But there's a thing that you're going to have to do. You're going to have to call on the Father for yourself. This is the moment in time where you're going to know how real God is. You're going to know in this moment. If there's a God in heaven, he's going to show you. But you're going to have to call on him. You're going to have to do that. Yeah? We love you, brother. We love you, King. We love you. Yeah? You stand strong. You stand strong. You're not going nowhere. Yeah. Peace.
1: Let me share this scripture with you. That was Apostle Augustus Stewart when he was doing time in prison. He found out that they said he had multiple sclerosis. Well, I kind of was saying, let me not embarrass myself. But let me just share this scripture with you. Ephesians 3:20. It says, now unto him that is able to do exceedingly, not moonlight, not your mom, your dad, but now unto him, the Lord Jesus Christ, Yeshua. Yah, now unto him that is able to do exceedingly, abundantly, above all we could ask or think, according to his power that worketh in us. Now unto him. That's what the word of God said. I don't know what it is that you need, but just like how Apostle Augustus was sick and he cried out to God, whatever your need is, whatever your circumstances is, call. And if you said, well, Moonlight, I've been calling, keep calling. That's all I can say to you is keep calling. Keep calling. The heavenly shepherd. Psalms 23 says, the Lord is my shepherd, I shall not want. Read the scriptures back to him and say, Father, this is what you said in your word. Heaven and earth will pass away, but your words cannot and will not fall to the ground. I can give you testimonies on top of testimonies. Oh, God is real. The Lord Jesus Christ, he is real.

0: bless.
1: When you know the strength of harmony, you rise above it all. Love liberation. Yo, you're listening to Christine Alicia on the Sweet Harmony Show with DJ Moonlight. 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One love.
2: Oh goodness me, I love that jingle and I forgot that it had Sweet Harmony on it. It's Praise Without Limits. Want to say welcome if it's the first time that you're hearing my voice. My name is Minister Moonlight. How are you doing? How are you? Why don't you call a friend, text a friend, tweet a friend and let them know that you're listening to Praise Without Limits. Showing God now, and showing God now, and Jonathan. Jonathan Taylor, excuse me.

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1: Latoya. Yes, Latoya HD, always on my mind. And this is going out to anyone that's lost a loved one and you're still grieving. They've gone, but they're not forgotten. Denniston Stewart has gone, but he's not forgotten. Norma has gone, but she's not forgotten. Auntie Yvonne's gone, she's not forgotten. Uncle Noel, the Douglases. Ah, they've gone. I don't know the name of your loved one, but if you're grieving at this moment, I just want to say condolence. Condolence once again. It's never hard to say goodbye. But as I said earlier, absent from the body, if they are born again Christians, if they have died in Christ, there's no repentance in the grave. So I want to say condolence going out to you.

I absolutely love that. That was Always On My Mind by LaToya HD. Can I just share this with you? One thing I ask of the Lord, that is what I seek, that I may dwell in the house of the Lord all the days of my life and gaze upon the beauty of the Lord, to seek him in his temple. This is Elder Henry.

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Robert, Hiding Place. Brand new, brand new. I just got this in yesterday. 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

Don't forget the nursing homes. If you've got loved ones in a nursing home, please remember them. Don't just bung them in the nursing home and forget about them. You know, remember the elderly. Please call. Just a checkup. People are lonely. You know, you have some people out there that are very, very, very lonely. So just get out your phone books, as I said before. Right. And call the elderly. You know, just check up on them to make sure that all is well. You know, if you can, carry a dinner or even offer your service in any way. Do shopping for them. Let's not be selfish. Let's not think about me, myself and I. But remember the elderly. I remember when Augustus was younger, my son, and there was an old lady next door to us, and I used to say to him, go play some games with her. I'd give him a board game or some cards, and I said to him, if she doesn't want to play any of the games, just sit with her. And he was like, oh mom, please. And I'm like, go and sit with her, you know, just to keep her company, because she had a son, but he never visited her. So I'm asking you, please remember the elderly, remember those that are incarcerated, okay? Please, whatever it is that they've done, right, forgive. I know it hurts, forgive, because Jesus Christ has forgiven them if they ask for forgiveness. I think it's in Peter. No, I'm not sure if it's Peter or Colossians. One of them. It says that it's if you confess your sins, that he is faithful and just to forgive us and to cleanse us from all unrighteousness. So let's forgive, all right?

0: His Majesty.
1: My time is, I shouldn't say running out, it's practically just gone. So this is Peter Spence, Jesus Loves Me. I want to say to everyone that had it locked, I want to say thank you, especially those in the US, those in Canada, those that are in Birmingham, UK, wherever, Scotland, Wales, wherever you are, I want to say thank you. And may God bless you, may He cause His face to shine upon you. And remember, tomorrow's not promised to any of us. Oh, I didn't tell you that somebody in America said that the world was coming to an end. Was it today? The 23rd, they said that the world was coming to an end, that the rapture was going to come. But the word of God says no one knows the day or the hour. So be careful of false prophets. Be careful how people speak into your life. Pray and seek God for yourself. This is Peter Spence. God willing, you can catch me next week. I do have one more track after

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Moonlight loves you, but God loves you more. 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Keep your eyes upon the hills from whence cometh your help. Your help cometh from the Lord. I love you.

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Ah, what a day to lift up the name of Yahshua HaMashiach. Ah, Father, thank you. Ah, Holy Spirit, I welcome your presence in the studio. Flow through the airways and begin to move. Meet the needs of your children. Lift their spirits. 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Let them know, Almighty, you who created the heaven and the earth. 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Holy Spirit, without you,

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Oh, Spirit of the Living God, I'm asking you today to fall afresh. Fall afresh, fall afresh. We need you in the name that is above all other name. Ah, Adonai, Yeshua, my Lord, my Savior, Jesus Christ. Ah, you are our shepherd and you said that we shall not want. Today, Father, show yourself strong, show yourself mighty. We need you. The world, some people's lives are in chaos, but you promised to be a shepherd. Ah, heaven and earth will pass away, Father, but your words cannot, will not fall to the ground. So today we need a miracle. We need a miracle, Almighty. In the name of Jesus, amen.

want to say a pleasant good day going out to one and all. Good morning, good afternoon, good evening, good night. How are you doing in this beautiful, beautiful day? Psalms 100 said, let everything that has breath, I say it every week, and I'm saying it again, praise ye the Lord. Let's make a joyful noise unto the Lord. Thank you, Father. Why don't you call a friend, text a friend, tweet a friend? Let them know that you've got it luck. To Minister Moonlight, TJ Moonlight. Come on now. Get involved with the sharing ministry. And all those that are on Facebook that has it locked right now, cannot see your names, please forgive me. My laptop's on the other side of the room. But I want to say good day going out to you. What an awesome God we serve.

I want to dedicate this to all the mothers and the fathers in Zion, to all those that are in the nursing home, Sister Reese, Sister Eunice Forrester. This is going out to you, to everyone that has it locked right now and you're up in your age. This is going out to you. You've come too far. My Lord, my Lord.

I want to dedicate this to anyone. I want to dedicate this to anyone that's grieving. Cecil Morrison family, he'll be laid to rest this week. If you've lost a loved one, this is going out to you. It's hard to trust God when you're hurting, when you're in pain. But I'm saying just trust God. This song has brought, I think it was when my father died. My sister Valerie sent it to me. So I want to say a pleasant good morning going out to all my family members. Valerie Goldson, Jonathan Johnson, Christopher Stewart, Nathan, Trey, Claude. I want to say a pleasant good day going out to all my family, my nephews, my niece, to my friends. Genesis, Wapnyai.

0: listen. 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I want to talk to you for a second. And just let you know. That situation is too big for you.
1: Yeah, yeah.
0: You can't handle that. You know what you need to do? You need to turn it over to the Lord right now. Wait a minute. 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

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What a day, what a day to praise your name. Why don't you call a friend? Text a friend, tweet a friend. And come and join in with the worship. Want to say a pleasant good day going out to one and all. Good morning, good morning. Good afternoon.

Let's remember to pray for those that are in Dubai, that is stuck in Dubai. Rumors of wars all over the world. Let's forget about ourselves and let's concentrate and let's hold up someone else, your neighbor. Those, like I said, in Dubai, those that are in India, those that are in Jamaica, Trinidad, Barbados, wherever they are right now, whatever it is that they're going through, let's remember to pray. Make a way out of no way. Those that are in certain places and there are wars and they're stuck and trying to get out, we pray today that God would open a door. Open a door, Father. You said that when we hear of wars and rumors of wars, we must look up, because the end is not yet. But I know that our redemption draweth nigh.

0: I am the true vine, and my Father is the husbandman. Every branch in me that beareth not fruit he taketh away, and every branch that beareth fruit he purgeth it, that it may bring forth more fruit. Now ye are clean through the word which I have spoken unto you. Abide in me, and I in you. As the branch cannot bear fruit of itself, except it abide in the vine, no more can ye, except ye abide in me. I am the vine, ye are the branches. He that abideth in me, and I in him, the same bringeth forth much fruit, for without me ye can do nothing. If a man abide not in me, he is cast forth as a branch, and is withered, and men gather them, and cast them into the fire, and they are burned. If ye abide in me, and my words abide in you, ye shall ask what ye will, and it shall be done unto you. Herein is my Father glorified, that ye bear much fruit. So shall ye be my disciples. As the Father hath loved me, so have I loved you. Continue ye in my love. If ye keep my commandments, ye shall abide in my love, even as I have kept my Father's commandments, and abide in his love. These things have I spoken unto you, that my joy might remain in you, and that your joy might be full. This is my commandment, that ye love one another, as I have loved you. Greater love hath no man than this, that a man lay down his life for his friends. Ye are my friends, if ye do whatsoever I command you. Henceforth I call you not servants, for the servant knoweth not what his Lord doeth. But I have called you friends, for all things that I have heard of my Father I have made known unto you. Ye have not chosen me, but I have chosen you, and ordained you, that ye should go and bring forth fruit, and that your fruit should remain, that whatsoever ye shall ask of the Father in my name, he may give it you. These things I command you, that ye love one another. If the world hate you, ye know that it hated me before it hated you. If ye were of the world would love his own. But because ye are not of the world, but I have chosen you out of the world, therefore the world hateth you. Remember the word that I said unto you, the servant is not greater than his Lord. If they have persecuted me, they will also persecute you. If they have kept my saying, they will keep yours also. But all these things will they do unto you for my name's sake, because they know not him that sent me. If I had not come and spoken unto them, they had not had sin, but now they have no cloak for their sin. He that hateth me hateth my Father also. If I had not done among them the works which none other man did, they had not had sin. But now have they both seen and hated both me and my Father. But this cometh to pass, that the word might be fulfilled that is written in their law, they hated me without a cause. But when the Comforter is come, whom I will send unto you from the Father, even the Spirit of truth, which proceedeth from the Father, he shall testify of me. And ye also shall bear witness, because ye have been with me from the beginning.
1: O Lord, if you should ever hear me, O Lord,

They call royal priesthood. When I was living in America, I did an interview with them while I was on Mix. I'm telling you, that was one of the best interviews that I did with these guys. Oh my gosh. So this is royal priesthood.

You know how I do it every week, a little bit of this and a little bit of that. Why don't you call a friend, text a friend, tweet a friend, hey, and let them know you have it luck. If it's the first time that you hear my voice, my name is Minister Moonlight, DJ Moonlight. Wham! You all right?

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I was so surprised when I saw she called me yesterday all the way in the US. This is my, do I say auntie-in-law, my husband's auntie, so I call her Auntie Margaret. It is so good to hear from you, girl. Thanks for calling. Many blessings going out to you and your husband.

Also want to say a pleasant good day going out to Alicia Kim and to her beautiful little girl. I think she's 4 months. This is going out to you. 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

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Being able to get myself dressed and get out the house. To me, that is a blessing. You know, I give God thanks. I give God thanks for his blessings, his mercy towards me. Want to say pleasant, good day going out to you once again. If it's the first time that you're hearing my voice, my name is Minister Moonlight. Ah, DJ Moonlight. And all right.

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Ah, my Heavenly Father, thank you, thank you, thank you. Jehovah Jireh, Philippians 4:19 says, my God, will supply all of your need according to his riches in glory.

0: cast all day, broke me down, flat on my back. 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Big up DJ Moonlight. Yeah, man, for Jesus Christ, everything is all right. My friend, big up yourself, you don't know.
1: Henry so blessed.
2: I want to dedicate this to a good friend of mine, DJ Dia. This is going out to you, girl. This is going out to you. Much love.

fields will be blessed, your children and your crops will be blessed, the offspring of your herds and flocks will be blessed, your fruit baskets and bread boards will be blessed, wherever you go and whatever you do,

Only you. Only you, Father. Only you can comfort the hearts of your children. Only you can give peace in the midst of the storm. Only you. Only you. When I don't know what to do and I don't know where to go, only you can bring comfort. When I'm being rejected and neglected, you said in your word that you'll never leave moonlight. And you'll never forsake me. Only you, Father. Only. My gosh. My gosh. Fight my battles for me. Yeah. Oh, yes. Only you, Daddy Jesus. Only. Hey.

I have to give this up to the one that made it. Jimmy said he had something to do with cancer.

you're wondering how to get a hold of me, you can contact me, email me. I'm DJ Moon, MOONLIGHT88 at yahoo.com.

This track is called Come to Jesus. And in Revelations 3:20, it says, "Behold, I stand at the door and knock." Not the physical door, but your heart door. Ah, I want to say to someone today, will you let him in? Ah, tomorrow's not promised to any of us. My goodness, young, old. Ah, young, old, middle age. Ah, nobody knows. But the most important thing is your life, your heart. Ah, I've got to play something after. I thought it was so, just on the top of the hour. I was really mesmerized. So, on the top of the hour, I'm going to play this message for you.

You know, have you ever been in a situation or situations where someone did something, someone said something, and you just want to, you know, you just want to blast them? Exodus 14:14 says, "The Lord shall fight for you, and he shall hold, and he shall hold your peace." You know, sometimes when you go and fight, you end up losing the battle. But when Yahweh, Adonai, Jehovah Gibor, hey, when he fights your battle for you, you know that you win. And this is what this track is called, Battle.

a demon, fighting another demon from Genesis to Revelation. But I've seen preachers fighting preachers. I've seen choir directors fighting choir directors. I've seen saints fighting saints, because the enemy wants to distract you from the real fight. Your real fight is not with your brother and sister. Your real fight is with the principalities and the powers.

Steve America representing for Moonlight, and I'm saying to you, do not touch that dial. Hallelujah. Hallelujah.

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What would you do for love? I'm not doing any and anything for love. You can forget it.

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Anyone that's on Facebook that has it locked right now, welcome, all right? To all the elderly, please, I'm begging you, I say it every week. Remember those, the elderly. If you can't go and visit, then give them a call, please. I told you a couple of weeks ago, somebody, my neighbour, it's just somebody that I you see every now and then. Really, really nice guy. He was dead in his house till his body decayed. It was smelling and nobody knew. So I'm asking you, please, check up on, you know, someone that lives by themselves. Give them a call. You know, the Bible tells us that man shall be lovers of themselves, and it's like me, myself, and I. But please, I'm asking you, just reach out and touch somebody today with a phone call, just to make sure they're okay. I want to say to those that are incarcerated, Yeshua loves you with an everlasting love. There's hope. There's hope behind those bars.

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0: Just a word, just a word to my father, yes. Yeah, man, you're listening to DJ Moonlight. Ryan Marks said that. Israel.
1: I just decided to casually stroll on Threads, and I came across a post, and this post was basically asking, like, hey, guys, let's be real. Does prayer, like, really work? Like, if so, tell me your story kind of thing. Like, tell me if prayer really worked for you. And y'all, when I tell you, this opened a can of worms for me, because in that moment, like, it just brought me to one of the most pivotal, groundbreaking, craziest moments in my life. And basically what I replied was, I said, when my husband passed away, and he passed away in a car crash, my husband passed away in a car crash, I had just got the news, the police were at my house, I was hysterically, uncontrollably, inconsolably crying my eyes out, screaming, calling anyone I could, and I called his mom. And his mom, verbatim, word for word, as God is my witness, said, ugh, you pray too much. You pray too much. It was supposed to be you. You pray too much. We have been taking your pictures to witch doctors and covens, but you pray too much. That's what my husband's mother said to me in reaction to me telling her that her son had just passed in a car accident. That was the first words, not, oh no, oh my God, I'm screaming, crying, nothing like that. Ugh, you pray too much. It was supposed to be you, you pray too much. When I tell you guys I cannot make this up, I cannot make this up. I literally have my family that was there that witnessed it. I have my sister's friend that was there that witnessed it. I cannot make this up. I later then found out everything started unraveling because he passed away. Now I have access to his phone. Now I have access to everything, right? I later found out that basically the whole MO of my husband marrying me was not only to destroy me and kill me, of course, but to make me more of a single mom than I already was. So his family felt like he married down because he married a single mother. At the time, I had one kid, an 8-year-old, and he had none. And they felt like a bachelor like him and a man that didn't have kids, how dare he marry a woman, a peasant who had a kid? And so his whole MO was to use me for citizenship, cripple me by making me an even bigger single mom, like by me saying that, I mean like with more kids, because at the time I only had one kid and I was a single mom, so I wasn't really bogged down or anything like that. So his goal was to kind of bog me down with kids, leave me for dead, and get his citizenship. That was their whole MO. Leading up to my husband's death, because I pray so much, thank you, I literally could feel the spirit of death. I'm so not joking. And if I find the text messages, I will insert it. I literally could feel the spirit of death. My family could feel it. All of us could feel it. So we started praying. We started anointing, like, the house, the cars. We started anointing our children. We started everything, everything. Like, we could feel it. We literally could feel it, but we didn't know where it was coming from or who it was for, or if it was just an attack, if it was warfare, whatever the case may be.

0: stay home to the point where, and I know I'm wrong for this, I took his keys. This was about a couple days before he passed. I took his keys and his wallet and hid it because that's how strongly I felt like something bad was going to happen. Finally, after arguing and stuff like that, now let's fast forward to the day before he passed. He came home like 3-4 o'clock in the morning, pissy drunk, like just gone. I literally told him, I was like, why do you keep doing this? You're married. I'm so sorry. He did not come home 3 a.m.
1: Please forgive me for the language. She's sharing her testimony. But the reason why I even shared it is sometimes you wonder, you're praying and you feel as if God's not hearing. You feel as if God's not answering your prayer. At the beginning of this, she said that the mother-in-law said to her, she prays too much. You don't have to, I mean, if you see this woman, she's absolutely beautiful, beautiful woman, beautiful. She's very pretty. And to think that because her son married a single parent, she didn't want her son marrying a single parent. You know, people can just hate you for no reason. And I say all that to say, one, prayer works. Two, cover yourself. You don't know who's praying against you. You don't know who hate you for no reason at all. When I say no reason, Psalms 91, he that dwelleth in a secret place of the Most High. Let me get my phone and read it to you. Oops. Sorry, I just dropped my phone. Let me play this while I'm looking for the scripture.

Okay, I found it. Psalms 91 says, he that dwelleth in the secret place of the Most High shall abide under the shadow of the Almighty. I will say of the Lord, he is my refuge, my fortress, my God, in him will I trust. Surely he shall deliver thee from the snares of the fowler and from the noisome pestilence. He shall cover thee with his feathers, and under his wings, shalt thou trust. His truth shall be thy shield and buckler. Thou shalt not be afraid of the terror by night, nor for the arrow that flieth by day, nor for the pestilence that walk in darkness, nor for the destruction that waste at noonday. 1,000 shall fall at thy side, and 10,000 at thy right hand, but it shall not come nigh thee. Only with thine eyes shalt thou behold and see the reward of the wicked, because thou hast made the Lord, which is my refuge, even the Most High, thy habitation. There shall no evil befall thee, neither shall any plague come near thy dwelling. For he shall give his angels charge over thee, to keep thee in thy way, keep thee in all thy ways. Thy shall bear thee up in thy hands, lest thou dash thy foot against a stone. Thou shalt tread upon a lion and adder. The young lion and the dragon shall thou trample under feet, because he has set his love upon me. Therefore, I will deliver him. I will set him on high, because he hath known my name. He shall call upon me, and I will answer him. I will be with him in trouble. I will deliver him and honor him. With long life will I satisfy him and show him my salvation. You know, sometimes you don't even have to do anything for people to just hate you for no reason. They know nothing about you. They just look at you and they hate you. But I read Psalms 91 to say, cover

yourself. There's other scriptures in there. There's other scriptures that you can use to pray over yourself, over your family. You know, don't leave your house uncovered. Don't leave your house uncovered. For we wrestle not against flesh and blood, but against principalities. And for a mother-in-law to be praying because she didn't want her son to marry this woman, pray and took her pictures, whatever she did. This, it's, you talk about wickedness. There's another scripture that says the hearts of man is desperately wicked. And if that's not wickedness, I don't know what is.

here's another translation of Psalms 91. Right, it's the TPT translation. It says, "He will rescue you He will rescue you from every hidden traps, the enemy, and he will protect you from false accusations and any deadly curse." That's Psalms 91 verse 3 from a different version.

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Steven Stuttard, Judah Lyon. I want to say hey, hey. If it's the first time that you're hearing my voice, I want to say welcome to Praise Without Limits. How should I say Praise Without Limits / Sweet Harmony? Good day going out to one and all. I hope all is well with you. Just trust in the Lord with all your heart. This is going out to all those that are grieving. I'm going to play the next couple of tracks. If you're grieving, it's going to be going out to you, yes.

Hallelujah. I just want you to know, if it had not been for the name of Jesus, Joe.

Joan Fleming's Something About the Name Jesus. You're listening to Moonlight. If you're just tuning in, you're lit. Want to say thank you anyway. Thank you. Really do appreciate it.

I want to share this one. Papa San is playing. I'll put it back. And it says, rumors can make you dislike innocent people. Don't judge people off what others are saying about them. Be wise. Get to know them for yourself. Then form your opinion. The one talking to you may be the one who needs to stay away from.

0: My time has run out. I have to play this last one by Shirt.
1: What is it?
0: Absolutely love this. When I got it, I was like, yeah, man. Okay, God willing, you can catch me next week. God willing, God willing, God willing. My name is Minister Moonlight. Stay

0: is Dennis Lloyd, and you're locked into the one and only DJ Moonlight. Don't touch that dial.
1: Larry Kingdom, I tell them, Moonlight the devil can't stop this. What you say? Moonlight the devil can't stop this. No way. Moonlight the devil can't stop this. You a go hard for God with godly lyrics. Big gospel on them, cause the gospel turn up loud.
2: Yeah.

Father, I lift your name on high, because there is none in the heaven and the earth that is like unto you. I welcome your presence into the studio. Ah, touch my lips, Holy Spirit. Good morning. Good day. Good afternoon. Good evening. Why don't you call a friend, text a friend, tweet a friend, and let them know that you've got it locked to Praise Without Limits. And my name is Minister Moonlight.

in you, Father, do we put our trust this day. I just want to say thank you for another day. I just want to say thank you for your grace, for your mercy. Thank you, Father. Yeshua HaMashiach, I thank you. We need you more than we've ever needed you before. I pray that you move through the airways and that you will move into the homes, into the cars, into wherever the listeners are listening. You know their needs. And you did say in your word that if we call, you will answer. So right now, Father, move, make a way out of no way, supply every need. I'm calling you because you said call in Jeremiah 33:3. Oh, Father God, your words cannot and will not fall to the ground. So Father God, do something for your children. What is impossible with your children is possible with you. Oh, my Father, my God, have mercy upon us. Help us. So many people are discouraged because they've been praying for years, months, weeks, and still no answer. It feels as if the heaven is brass. But Father God, if I can just have somebody that would agree with me this day and say, Father, let your kingdom come today. Let your will be done on earth as it is in heaven, Father. Remember those that are sick. I pray. John 3 said, Beloved brethren, I wish above all things that thou mayest prosper and be in health, even as thy soul prosper. And I know that you're still in the healing business. So Father, whatever the sickness is, whatever it is that your children are going through, Father, today I'm asking you for mercy. Today I'm asking you for a miracle. Oh, Father, today, let your name be lifted up. Let your children testify of your glory, of your healing. Remember the children worldwide, they are suffering. Parents are leaving their children in the car. Lord, my God, even going on vacation, going on holiday, and leaving their children at home by themselves. Your word said, suffer the little children to come unto you, for such is the kingdom of heaven. So, Father, have mercy upon our children. Have mercy, mercy, mercy. See the tears of the little ones. Give your angels charge. Allow them to dwell in the secret place of the Most High. Remember those in the nursing home, Almighty God, that have been forgotten. Even those that are at home, Almighty God. Nobody calls, nobody cares, but I know that you care. For you promise that you'll never leave us or you'll never forsake us. So right now, Father, bring comfort. Do something, Lord my God, that we cannot do for ourselves, because we have asked this in the name that is above all other name, the name of Jesus.

0: Romans 2.
1: Therefore thou art inexcusable, O man, whosoever thou art that judgest. For wherein thou judgest another, thou condemnest thyself. For thou that judgest doest the same things. But we are sure that the judgment of God is according to truth against them which commit such things. And thinkest thou this, O man, that judgest them which do such things, and doest the same, that thou shalt escape the judgment of God? Or despisest thou the riches of his goodness, and forbearance, and long-suffering, not knowing that the goodness of God leadeth thee to repentance? But after thy hardness and impenitent heart, treasurest up unto thyself wrath against the day of wrath and revelation of the righteous judgment of God. Who will render to every man according to his deeds? To them who by patient continuance in well-doing seek for glory and honor and immortality, eternal life. But unto them that are contentious, and do not obey the truth, but obey unrighteousness, indignation and wrath, tribulation and anguish, upon every soul of man that doeth evil, of the Jew first, and also of the Gentile. But glory, honor, and peace to every man that worketh good, to the Jew first, and also to the Gentile. For there is no respect of persons with God. For as many as have sinned without law shall also perish without law, and as many as have sinned in the law shall be judged by the law. For not the hearers of the law are just before God, but the doers of the law shall be justified. For when the Gentiles, which have not the law, do by nature the things contained in the law, these, having not the law, are a law unto themselves, which show the work of the law written in their hearts, their conscience also bearing witness, and their thoughts the mean while accusing or else excusing one another. In the day when God shall judge the secrets of men by Jesus Christ, according to my gospel. Behold, thou art called a Jew, and restest in the law, and makest thy boast of God, and knowest his will, and approvest the things that are more excellent, being instructed out of the law. And art confident that thou thyself art a guide of the blind, a light of them which are in darkness, an instructor of the foolish, a teacher of babes, which hast the form of knowledge and of the truth in the law. Thou therefore which teachest another, teachest thou not thyself? Thou that preachest a man should not steal, dost thou steal? Thou that sayest a man should not commit adultery, dost thou commit adultery? Thou that abhorrest idols, dost thou commit sacrilege? Thou that makest thy boast of the law, through breaking the law dishonorest thou God? For the name of God is blasphemed among the Gentiles, through you, as it is written. For circumcision verily profiteth, if thou keep the law. But if thou be a breaker of the law, thy circumcision is made uncircumcision. Therefore if the uncircumcision keep the righteousness of the law, shall not his uncircumcision be counted for circumcision? And shall not uncircumcision, which is by nature, if it fulfill the law, judge thee, who by the letter and circumcision dost transgress the law? For he is not a Jew, which is one outwardly, neither is that circumcision, which is outward in the flesh. But he is a Jew, which is one inwardly, and circumcision is that of the heart, in the spirit, and not in the letter, whose praise is not of men, but of God.

Hallelujah. The highest praise. Ah, Father, you rescued me. This is BB Winan, Father in Heaven. Want to say a pleasant good morning, good afternoon, good day, good evening, good night, wherever you are and you're listening to me and it's the first time that you hear my voice. My name is Minister Moolah. I want to say welcome. Welcome to Praise Without Limits. I pray that through a song, through a scripture, that the Holy Spirit will minister to your heart and that your spirits will be lifted today.

Jermaine Edwards Heal My Heart, and I want to dedicate this to everyone that's lost a loved one. We just laid my brother to rest on Friday, so I want to dedicate this to all of his children, the Stuarts, to his brothers and his sisters, to Joan Douglas, to Christopher Stuart, Claude Stuart, Valerie Goldson, and going out to Lola. He's gone, but he's not forgotten. And if you've lost a loved one, and you're hurting, I just want to dedicate this to you. Jermaine Edwards, Heal My Heart.

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2: Oh!

You love me, Jesus. When other people say that they love moonlight and then they turn their back on moonlight. That love that that man Christ Jesus have for you. And I know that you've experienced it throughout your life. Someone tells you that I love you. Baby, I'm with you. Until death do us part, until something happen, you lose a job and then finance, we're struggling, you're struggling, you're struggling financially. Or when you get sick, then where's that love? But that man Christ Jesus, no matter what it is, that moonlight's done, even when I don't feel like praying, even when I don't feel like worshipping. That man that died, that moonlight may have life, and have life more abundantly. His love never change.

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I don't understand why is it that when it's, you know, usually a funeral, that's when you see all the family, family that you haven't seen in God knows how long. But I want to say a pleasant good day to the Bells, to the Douglases. Just hold on.

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The next place is up.

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If you're just getting up, just say hallelujah. The highest, highest praise, glory. Hallelujah to the King of Kings, my Lord, my Savior, Jehovah.

I will bless the Lord, oh my soul, and all, hey, all that is within me. I will bless the Lord, hey. I felt like singing there.

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Yes, that is my name, Minister Moonlight, DJ Moonlight. If it's the first time that you're hearing my voice, I want to say welcome. Welcome to Praise Without Limits. I am here to lift up the name of Yeshua HaMashiach. I play gospel, only gospel, all kind of gospel. So wherever you are, lift your hands with me. Let me share something with you. Everywhere you go today, as you wake or as you go about your chore, speak to the atmosphere. Decree and declare every contrary wind. Spirit of the living God. Hey, hallelujah. Every contrary wind sent to mess up your day. Not today. Come on, just say, not today. That phone call that's coming in. Not today. Not today. You're not going to steal my joy today. The courts will dismiss my case. The doctor will report healing. What couldn't happen before will happen. Every burden, every seed, everything will be broken today. What you couldn't pay, Father God will supply every need according to your riches. Philippians 4, his riches, excuse me, according to his riches in glory. My God, your God will supply every need. So I pray today that the drought that is in your life, it will be over.

excuse me, I want to dedicate this to all the champions. To that young man out there that don't know the call of God upon his life, don't know where he's heading, have no idea, probably just finished school, college, and have no idea what he's going to do. I just want to say to you that you are a champion, and the greatness, that book, you could be the next president. To that young lady out there, your love is not in a man. You are a champion. God loves you. God loves you. John 3:16 says, for God so loved the world, he loves you with an everlasting love.

I want to say to Aaron Stewart, you are more than a champion. To Micah, I have two Micahs in my family. Micah Stewart, you are a champion. There's greatness inside of you. To Matthew, James, Gregory, Katie, all the grandkids, you are a champion.

0: 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I wonder if you know some of these.
1: 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Jesus.

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He has. And God has given Jesus a name above every name, at the mention of the name. So we sing you up.

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Yeshua, Yeshua, Yeshua. Ah, hallelujah.

Somebody say, when I look up, when I look up.

praises, what moonlight do. Want to say to everyone that's listening to me for the first time, welcome to Praise Without Limits. Do you have a praise today? Psalms 100 says, make a joyful noise unto the Lord, all ye land. Yes, that's including you. Make a joyful noise.

Want to dedicate this to a very good friend of mine, DJ Dia. Welcome, girl. This is going out to you. Once again, happy anniversary, 12 years to the Stewarts. And if you had a birthday last week, happy belated. Do you have a birthday coming up this week? Happy birthday.

You know this is my favourite, one of my favourites, one of my many, many favourites. So if you're in that settee or you're lying down in the bed, come on, it's time. Up, up, up, up. Come on, get the blood circulating. I say this every week. Want to say a pleasant good day to all those that are incarcerated. Please, let's not forget our loved ones that are incarcerated. If you can't visit, send them a card, send them £5, £10. Or pray with them. When they call, please pray. Remember those that are in the nursing home. Don't forget that one day you're going to get old and you're going to want somebody. You're going to want somebody to come and knock on the door, or someone to, you know, just visit you or pick up the phone to call to pray with you. So let's remember the elderly. Remember those that are lonely. Let's go through our phones and let's learn to forgive.

I did say that I was going to play Jason Mighty after, but I'm going to play this How Great Thou Art by Millicent Stevenson.

0: Elephant and a dog became pregnant at the same time. 3 months down the line, the dog gave birth to 6 puppies. 6 months later, the dog was pregnant again. And 9 months on, it gave birth to another dozen puppies. The pattern continued. On the 18th month, the dog approached the elephant questioning, "Are you sure that you are pregnant? We became pregnant on the same date. I have given birth 3 times to a dozen puppies and they are now grown to become big dogs, yet you are still pregnant. What's going on?" The elephant replied, "There is something I want you to understand. What I am carrying is not a puppy but an elephant. I only give birth to one in 2 years. When my baby hits the ground, the earth feels it. When my baby crosses the road, human beings stop and watch in admiration. What I carry draws attention. So what I'm carrying is mighty and great. Don't lose faith when you see others receive answers to their prayers in what seems like record time. Don't be envious of others' testimony. If you haven't received your own blessings, don't despair. Say to yourself, my time is coming, and when it hits the surface of the earth, people shall yield in admiration. Do not compare your journey to anyone else's."
1: How many times have we compared ourselves to other people? We say, God, I've been praying. So long I've been praying. And I see you blessing everybody else. What about me? Oh, God. There was a time in my life where I felt like my prayers were just hitting the ceiling. But Jeremiah 33:3 says, "Call unto me." He says, "I will answer. And I will show you great and mighty things which thou knowest not." So I want to say to that mother that's praying for her son, or that father that's praying for his daughter, or whoever, the wife that's praying for her husband, the husband that's praying for his wife, whatever it is that you're praying for, teachers, whatever it is, to all the nurses, to those that are lonely, praying for a husband, to those women that I've been praying and want a child. Keep praying. Keep praying. Oh, keep praying. Keep praying. I remember when I was in the US, I interviewed DJ Nicholas, and for years, him and his wife, Sandra, they were married and did not, you know, they didn't have kids over 5 years. And I remember when I interviewed him, they've prayed, they watch other people where God bless them. And, you know, to this day, DJ Nicholas and Sandra have 2 beautiful kids. So I want to say to someone, keep holding on, keep praying, don't give up. Like I'm going to play that again. It says, don't envy anyone. Don't envy anyone. God has not forgotten you. Keep praying, keep pushing, keep calling. God is about to do something exceedingly abundantly in your life.

0: girl DaFlame, aka Lady Flame, and you're in tune to Minister Moonlight. Keep it locked right here. Don't change it.
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Chase and Mighty, My Jesus and I. Ah, My Jesus and I, we have a good thing going on. You know, Yeshua HaMashiach is like, God is like oxygen. You can't see him, but you can't live without him. I know that I cannot. Every little breath that I take, I need that oxygen. And the same way that I need the oxygen is I need my Heavenly Father. You're listening to Moonlight. I want to say welcome, welcome to Praise Without Limits.

Sister East, want to say a pleasant good day going out to you and your family. Tubby, Tony Reese, Earl Reese, Walton, all right. Good to see you guys, man, and thank you. Thank you for the support. Sister Forrester, hey,

I'm not sure if it's supposed to sound like that, to be honest. But let's try that again. Let's try that again. That sounds better, doesn't it? Psalms 103 said, "Bless the Lord. Bless the Lord, O my soul, and all that is within me. Bless his holy name. Bless the Lord, O my soul, and forget not his benefits. Who forgiveth all the iniquities? Who healeth all our diseases?

I want to dedicate this to a good friend of mine. DJ Dia, this is going out to you. I know you love this. Also to Mystic Symbol and family, to Sugar, all the way in New Jersey. What, all right?

Till I realised that my time is running out, or should I say, it's practically gone. Let me just share this word with you. Amos 9:13 from the MSG. I have been standing on this for years. Yes, indeed, it won't be long now. God's decree. Things are going to happen so fast, your head will swim. One thing fast on the heel of another, you won't be able to keep up. Everything will be happening at once and everywhere. You look, Moonlight. Blessings. I want to say my name is DJ Moonlight. Just let it play, my friends. I'm not going to call any name, you know who I'm talking. It was certainly a blessing to be in the studio today, and I pray that God will give his angels charge over you, protect you, cover you, and give you your heart desire. My name is Minister Moonlight.

just to be close to you, my Heavenly Father. That's all I'm asking. Want to say welcome to Praise Without Limits. We're here to lift up the name of Adonai, Yeshua, my Lord, my Savior, my God, my King. I'm not sure if you're just waking up, but as I say every week, before you do anything else, just say, Father, I thank you. Thank you for allowing me to live, to see another day. Your grace and your mercy. I am so grateful.

Do you have a worship in your heart this morning, this afternoon, this evening, this night? I'm here to say, Father, I thank you. Thank you for this day. Thank you. Despite everything that's going on around us, I just want to lift up the name. I want to lift your name up, Father. Thank you. There are some people that's lying in the hospital right now. My God, I do not want the rocks to cry out. So, Father, I welcome your presence in the studio. I welcome you because I need you more. We need you more than we've ever needed you before. We need a fresh zeal. We need a fresh excitement, Father. We need a fresh anointing that is uncontaminated and uncompromised. Father, by your anointing today, every yoke, let it be broken off us. Every weight, every problems that we have, we put it in your hands. Your yoke is easy and our burden is light. So today, Father, we just press towards the mark of the high calling in Christ Jesus. I take authority over this day and I say, Father, thank you. Our moonlight season of frustration, failure is over. Allow your daughter, allow your children to walk into a season of prosperity, a season, Almighty God, a season where we fulfill the call of God upon our lives. Oh, Father, your word says all things have passed away and all things have become new. So I pray today for the new. I pray for the new. I pray for the new. I greet you with great anticipation that you, Father, have prepared. And I decree and declare today, Almighty God, that you will supply every need. My God, those in a nursing home, remember them. God, I pray that you'll have mercy. Have mercy, Father, have mercy. Forgotten by family and friends, but you promised that you'll never leave or you'll never forsake your children. Oh, Spirit of the Living God, remember those that are incarcerated. It doesn't matter what they've done, because we all have sinned and come short of the glory of God. So my Lord, my Savior, have mercy worldwide upon those that are incarcerated. Have mercy. Send laborers. Send laborers into the prisons. Send neighbors. Remember our young people. Remember the streets of England. Father, have mercy with all the knife crimes. People are afraid to walk on the streets because they never know. Afraid to look at somebody just in case. My God, somebody pulls out a knife. Father God, have mercy. And hear the cry. Hear the cry, God. Hear the cry. The streets are filled with blood. Have mercy, Father. Mercy said no today, Father. Remember our children. God, Father, have mercy on our children. Have mercy, God. Have mercy upon our world. But have mercy, our children are suffering. My God, they're suffering from the hands of their parents, from foster parents. They're suffering, God, in the schools. Have mercy, Father. The devil is a liar. Sorry about that. So I'm asking you for mercy today, Father. Intervene. In the name that is above all other name, intervene, Father. In Jesus' name, amen.

Hey, hey, good morning, good morning. Wherever you are, if it's morning, afternoon, good evening, good night. Just in case it's the first time that you're hearing my voice, my name is Minister Moonlight. What an awesome day to lift up the name of Yeshua HaMashiach. What a day. Raise your hands with me and say, Father, thank you. You are awesome. Why don't you call a friend, text a friend, tweet a friend. And let them know that you're listening to Moonlight, Praise Without Limits. On a welcome one and all, wherever you are. Genesis.

Matthew 24. And Jesus went out, and departed from the temple. And his disciples came to him, for to show him the buildings of the temple. And Jesus said unto them, See ye not all these things? Verily I say unto you, there shall not be left here one stone upon another that shall not be thrown down. And as he sat upon the Mount of Olives, the disciples came unto him privately, saying, Tell us, when shall these things be? And what shall be the sign of thy coming, and of the end of the world? And Jesus answered and said unto them, Take heed that no man deceive you. For many shall come in my name, saying, I am Christ, and shall deceive many. And ye shall hear of wars, and rumors of wars. See that ye be not troubled, for all these things must come to pass, but the end is not yet. For nation shall rise against nation, and kingdom against kingdom, and there shall be famines, and pestilences, and earthquakes in divers places. All these are the beginning of sorrows. Then shall they deliver you up to be afflicted, and shall kill you, and ye shall be hated of all nations for my name's sake. And then shall many be offended, and shall betray one another, and shall hate one another. And many false prophets shall rise, and shall deceive many. And because iniquity shall abound, the love of many shall wax cold. But he that shall endure unto the end, the same shall be saved. And this gospel of the kingdom shall be preached in all the world for a witness unto all nations. And then shall the end come. When ye therefore shall see the abomination of desolation, spoken of by Daniel the prophet, stand in the holy place, whoso readeth, let him understand. Then let them which be in Judea flee into the mountains. Let him which is on the housetop not come down to take anything out of his house, neither let him which is in the field return back to take his clothes. And woe unto them that are with child, and to them that give suck in those days. But pray ye that your flight be not in the winter, neither on the Sabbath day. For then shall be great tribulation, such as was not since the beginning of the world to this time, no, nor ever shall be. And except those days should be shortened, there should no flesh be saved. But for the elect's sake, those days shall be shortened. Then if any man shall say unto you, Lo, here is Christ, or there, believe it not. For there shall arise false Christs and false prophets, and shall show great signs and wonders, insomuch that, if it were possible, they shall deceive the very elect. Behold, I have told you before. Wherefore, if they shall say unto you, Behold, he is in the desert, go not forth. Behold, he is in the secret chambers, believe it not. For as the lightning cometh out of the east, and shineth even unto the west, so shall also the coming of the Son of Man be. For wheresoever the carcass is, there will the eagles be gathered together. Immediately after the tribulation of those days shall the sun be darkened, and the moon shall not give her light, and the stars shall fall from heaven, and the powers of the heavens shall be shaken. And then shall appear the sign of the Son of Man in heaven. And then shall all the tribes of the earth mourn, and they shall see the Son of Man coming in the clouds of heaven with power and great glory. And he shall send his angels with a great sound of a trumpet, and they shall gather together his elect from the four winds, from one end of heaven to the other. Now learn a parable of the fig tree. When his branch is yet tender, and putteth forth leaves, ye know that summer is nigh. So likewise ye, when ye shall see all these things, know that it is near, even at the doors. Verily I say unto you, this generation shall not pass, till all these things be fulfilled. Heaven and earth shall pass away, but my word shall not pass away. But of that day and hour knoweth no man, no, not the angels of heaven, but my Father only. But as the days of Noah were, so shall also the coming of the Son of Man be. For as in the days that were before the flood, they were eating and drinking, marrying, and giving in marriage, until the day that Noah entered into the ark, and knew not until the flood came, and took them all away. So shall also the coming of the Son of Man be. Then shall two be in the field,
the one shall be taken, the other left. Two women shall be grinding at the mill, the one shall be taken, and the other left. Watch therefore, for ye know not what hour your Lord doth come. But know this, that if the good man of the house had known in what watch the thief would come, he would have watched, and would not have suffered his house to be broken up. Therefore be ye also ready, for in such an hour as ye think not, the Son of Man cometh. Who then is a faithful and wise servant, whom his Lord hath made ruler over his household to give them meat in due season? Blessed is that servant, whom his Lord, when he cometh, shall find so doing. Verily I say unto you, that he shall make him ruler over all his goods. But, and if that evil servant shall say in his heart, My Lord delayeth his coming, and shall begin to smite his fellow servants, and to eat and drink with the drunken, the Lord of that servant shall come in a day, when he looketh not for him, and in an hour that he is not aware of, and shall cut him asunder, and appoint him his portion with the hypocrites. There shall be weeping and gnashing of teeth.

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That was Chevelle Franklin, No Foreign God. 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Love it. Make a way. I don't know what it is that you're going through, but I pray some way, somehow, if you just call, that God, Yeshua, will make a way. He can do the impossible, and I've proved him over and over.

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And I can truly say that there has been times when I was going through something and my Lord, my Savior, Jesus Christ, he made a way.

0: Hallelujah.
1: Hallelujah by Fred Hammond. Want to say pleasant good morning going out to DJ Dia all the way in London. What's going on, girl? What's going on?

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Hallelujah. Why don't you call a friend, text a friend, tweet a friend, and let them know you're listening to Minister Moonlight. Well gone, and all right.

Love. Love people. Even when they don't deserve it, because God loves us, even when we are unworthy. Can I say that again to somebody? Love people, even when they don't deserve it, because God loves us, even when we are unworthy. You know, they say time is too short to hold a grudge, but some people do hold a grudge, and what can you say? Once you say that you're sorry, you just move on, because sometimes the forgiveness is not for the person, but for you. Just let it go. Time is so short. You know, there's a scripture that says tomorrow is not promised to any of us. Rumors can make you dislike innocent people, and that's happened to me so many times. People just look at me and don't like me until they get to know me. They go, "Why moonlight?" Or they don't like you because of something that somebody has said to them. But rumors can make you dislike innocent people. Don't judge people off what others are saying about them. Be wise. Get to know them for yourself. Then form your opinion. The one talking to you may be the one you need to stay away from. Can I say that again for somebody? You know, I remember when I lived in America, this one person always used to come and tell me everybody's business. Everybody's business. And one day my husband said to me, he went, "Babes, just listen to what she's saying. You don't think she's going around and telling people your business as well? Because if she's coming to you, right, when other people has come to her in confidence, don't you think she's talking about you?" And I kept saying, "No, she's not like that. She's so sweet." Hey!

once again want to say pleasant good day, good morning, good afternoon, good evening, good night. I had to think then. if you've had a birthday, I'm going to play a birthday song that I just received. DJ Nicholas.

My God, rain. He reigns, he reigns, he reigns. He's alive. Each day. I just thank him for his goodness towards me. Why don't you call a friend? Text a friend, tweet a friend. And let them know. You're listening to Praise Without Limits. If the first time you're hearing my voice, want to say welcome, welcome, welcome, one and all, to Praise Without Limits with your girl, Moonlight. Excuse me. Good morning. Welcome, welcome, welcome, all right? And if you're in bed, shame on you. It's time to get up. Get up, up, up, up.

want to say, I forgot to say, I just remembered, so let me say it now. While it just came back to my memory, want to say pleasant, good day, good morning, good afternoon, good evening, going out to Jackie. Girl, it's been such a long time. It was nice talking to you this morning just before I had to run out the house to do my show. So it was nice talking to you, Jackie. This is going out to you and your family. This is a brand new from CC Winan and Todd Mac. Is it? Toby Mac. Brand new.

0: A prayer, a word of prayer, a word of prayer can change this nation. A word of prayer, a word of prayer, a word of prayer can heal frustration. Just a word, just a word, just a word to my father. Yes, a word, just a word to my father. Yes. Yeah, man, you're listening to DJ Moonlight. Ryan Marks said that. Israel.
1: Dietrich Haddon. Right after him, I'm going to play a brand new track from William Murphy, and about four new tracks I'm going to play.

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1: Do you know what happens after your funeral? In a few short hours, the crying will die down. And your family are going to start making arrangements to feed your relatives and your friends. Some of your relatives are going to be discussing current events as they eat in Shima, Chihuahua, and Sebi. And some people will call your family to tell them that they can't make it in person because of some emergency. Other people are going to start making travel arrangements to go back to their own homes because life is just too short. And someone in your family is going to start arguing that they contributed more financially than others did. Eventually, the crowd is going to go their separate ways. And every once in a while, your cell phone would ring from people that didn't realize that you had died. In a few days, your children will go back to work. Your employer will begin to search for your replacement. There will be new elections, new scandals, and the traffic on Great East Road will be the same. The Zambia national soccer team will play their games just as planned. In 6 months, your spouse will be watching a comedy on DSTV, and she'll start laughing. The first anniversary of your passing will be celebrated in a grand manner. You will be forgotten at an astonishing pace. Everyone's life will go back to normal. But in a blink of an eye, years are going to have gone by. There will be very few people left to remember you. Now tell me, if people will forget you so easily, then who are you living your life for? You spend your whole life worrying what people think about you. They don't, and they won't. Live your life for you.

Live your life for you, not for anyone else. If you can go on holiday, go on vacation, go. You heard what he said. After a while, your kids forget about you. If you have a house, then they're going to be fighting over that money for that house, or fighting over things in the house. You soon, all the pictures that they had of you will be tucked away in a drawer somewhere. After 2-3 years, those pictures will probably be burned. Who are you living your life for? Live your life for you, because you soon, as the scripture said, and I said it earlier, tomorrow's not promised to any of us. So who really are you living your life for? Because when you're dead and gone, after your first anniversary, what happens? Those that are buried in the graveyard, nobody remembers to go and put flowers on them. So just who are you living your life for? I say, give me the flowers now. If you don't like flowers, give me the perfume now. Give me the perfume now. There's a new perfume that I just found out about. And if you know Moonlight, you know that Moonlight loves perfume.

He goes by the name of Mr. Timaya. Hope I'm saying that right. 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One more. 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

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Get the blood circulating in your legs. I say it every week. 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

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But the word of God says that we must ask. It didn't say that we should beg. He says ask.

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Now, if you've been listening to me for the last couple of weeks, you know that this track is absolutely praises what I do. So if I pull it up and I say nothing, yeah. I want to say pleasant good day going out to Rob Rose and Wifey. How are you doing? A pleasant good day going out to you. To those that are in Jamaica, Symbol, Mr. Symbol, how are you doing? To Pastor Monroe in Jamaica, how are you? Much love going out to you, Bishop. I absolutely love you. Those in Canada, welcome, you're right. And if you're listening from the US, welcome, how are you doing?

I told you, not saying nothing, yeah, yeah. I absolutely love this track. Praise is what I do. What about you? How are you doing this pleasant day? Ah, Father, Father, Father, Father. Ah, despite what's going on in Moonlight's life. By the way, let me say to my brother that's... oh God, remember Denniston and those that are in the nursing home, those that are sick, have mercy. My God, give them a testimony for your glory, Father. With everything that's going on, we will still praise you because you're worthy of all the praise. Oh God, raise him up in the name of Jesus so that you and you only will get the glory and the honor. Denniston, this is your sister saying, Watton.

Yes, if you had a birthday. If you had a birthday, if you had a birthday. I want to say happy birthday if you had a birthday last week. Want to say happy belated. Going out to my son. Happy birthday. I love you. Mommy loves you so much. And if you have a birthday this week, want to say happy birthday going out to you. Also, want to say Augustus Stewart. Happy birthday.

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1: 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You just don't know how much. But may God continue to bless you and cause his face to shine upon you. And to those that have a birthday, celebrate. 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

0: Happy birthday going out to you, you, yes, and to you, wherever you are, just celebrate. Even if you don't have anyone to celebrate with, just celebrate anyway. You know, just give God thanks, give Him thanks for allowing you to live to see another year.
1: Too embarrassed to speak to a loved one. Too embarrassed to speak to your doctor.
2: Too embarrassed when in our lifetime, 1 in 4 black men will be diagnosed with prostate cancer. 1 in 12 black men will die from prostate cancer.
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1: Hey, Dad, have you had your prostate checked out? 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It's easy. Just start the conversation.
3: Prostate cancer is survivable if caught and treated early enough.
4: Don't let embarrassment stop you having this important conversation.
2: You may save someone's life,
1: not just your own.
0: Greatness by Yannick's. Get it right, Moonlight. Greatness by Yannick's.

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0: How end this saga end? 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

0: Hey.
1: Satan's favorite word is tomorrow. Tomorrow I'll change. Tomorrow I'll get right with God. Tomorrow I'll stop drinking, smoking, cussing. But the Bible doesn't say tomorrow is the day of salvation. No, it says today is the day of salvation, because tomorrow isn't promised. Some people might get mad at me for saying this, but I'd rather you hate me on the way to heaven than love me on the way to hell. Jesus didn't call me to be liked by this world. He called me to be a light to this world. Can I get an A? Man, hell is full of people who thought they had one more day. Satan's favorite word is tomorrow. Tomorrow I'll change. Tomorrow I'll get right with God. Tomorrow I'll stop drinking, smoking, cussing. But the Bible doesn't say tomorrow is the day of salvation. No, it says today is the day of salvation, because tomorrow isn't promised. Some people might get mad at me for saying this, but I'd rather you hate me on the way to heaven than love me on the way to hell. Jesus didn't call me to be liked by this world. He called me to be a light to this world. Can I get an A? Man.

Want to say a pleasant good day going out to Sister Reese, Sister Eunice. How are you? How are you doing? I want to say to everyone that has it locked right now, please don't forget the nursing homes. Visit your loved ones. Don't just put them in. Don't just put them in a nursing home and forget about them. Right, please remember. Remember to call someone that's single, an elderly person, and just say, I'm thinking about you. You know, a loved one. People are lonely. All right, so please just pick up the phone and dial someone. Let's not just be selfish. Think about me, myself, and I. Remember those that are incarcerated. If you can't visit, pray for them. Send them a letter. Send them £5. Do something, but remember them. For God loves you and He also loves them.

Deuteronomy 31 verse 8 says, "Stop stressing yourself out. God knows what you are facing and He will provide. God never failed you." And if you believe that, just scream, even though I can't hear it. Amen, Moonlight. Can I read that again for someone? Deuteronomy 31 verse 8 said, "Stop stressing yourself out. God knows what you are facing and He will provide. God will never fail you." Somebody say, amen. I want to dedicate this to Chicken George and family. Chicken George, this is going out to you, my dear.

the voice of Peter Spence. Want to say pleasant good day going out to Marcia. 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How are you? To my family, my brothers and my sisters. That's Denniston. Joan should be coming back today, God willing. I pray for a safe flight. Valerie and her husband. John. Christopher and his family. That's Christopher, Faye and Nathan. May God bless you guys. To Claude, not forgetting Claude. To Marie. Want to say a pleasant good day to one and all.

Now, if you've been listening to me for any time at all, you know that I love this song by Papa San, Rescue. Ah, Moonlight needs to be rescued.

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Okay, Genesis, just make it plural, no man. Please, do. Anyway, I think after this, I'm not sure. I have one more, but if I don't, I want to say may God bless you. May God cause his face to shine upon you and your family. Don't forget to call upon him when you call upon friends and family. Sometimes people are vexed with you, you don't even know the reason, you don't even know what you've done, but it's all good. Do you understand what I'm saying to you? Call upon God, because no matter what you do, he'll never turn his back on you. No matter what you do, even if you don't feel like praying, there are times, there are days you just don't feel like praying, but he doesn't turn his back on you. The Almighty God never turns his back on you. Man will always let you down. Woman will always let you down. Even your children let you down. But God will never let you down. He will never turn his back on you. He's never said moonlight. You have not read your Bible in such a long time. I don't want to hear from you. Do you understand what I'm saying? Sometimes you call some people and they don't even answer their phone. What do you do? What do you do? Anyway, one love, much love going out to you, yes, and to you, yes. May God bless you, may God cause his face to shine upon you.

0: that's how you all do it here in England and in Jamaica. So now I got to take you to my home. And I'm going to show you how we do it in Perfecting Church in Detroit, Michigan. Where the pastor and founder is Marvin L. Winans. Our Lord, our God. So we sing a song, and it simply goes.
1: One, two.

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But hey, sometimes our cup runs low.

your head, all he gates. Oh, we want the King of Glory to come into our homes, to come into our heart, to come into our cars, wherever you are. Want to say a pleasant, pleasant, pleasant good day, good morning, good afternoon, good evening, good night. How are you? What a day. What a day to lift up the name. Lift up the name of Yeshua.

What a day, what a day. What a day. Ah, what a day. Hallelujah. The highest praise. Our Father, we just welcome your presence. We welcome you. We welcome your presence into the studio. Ah, touch my lips. Every song that will be played, I pray that you'll minister to the hearts of your children. My God, we truly are in the last days. As it was in the days of Noah, so shall it be. So Father, let your kingdom come today. Let your will be done on earth as it is in heaven. Father, we need you. We need you. We need you. We need you, Father, to have mercy on us. Our Father, we need you to come into our hearts. We need you, Father. We don't want you to be knocking at our heart door and leave you outside. We welcome you in today, Father. I welcome you. I welcome you. Holy Spirit, welcome. Please, Holy Spirit. Father, move through the airways. Oh, God, those that are suicidal, Father, intervene, intervene. There is hope. There's no hope in the grave, but there is hope, Father.

0: John 1.
1: In the beginning was the Word, and the Word was with God, and the Word was God. The same was in the beginning with God. All things were made by Him, and without Him was not anything made that was made. In Him was life, and the life was the light of men. And the light shineth in darkness, and the darkness comprehended it not. There was a man sent from God whose name was John. The same came for a witness, to bear witness of the light, that all men through him might believe. He was not that light, but was sent to bear witness of that light. That was the true light, which lighteth every man that cometh into the world. He was in the world, and the world was made by him, and the world knew him not. He came unto his own, and his own received him not. But as many as received him, to them gave he power to become the sons of God, even to them that believe on his name, which were born not of blood, nor of the will of the flesh, nor of the will of man, but of God. And the Word was made flesh and dwelt among us, and we beheld his glory, the glory as of the only begotten of the Father, full of grace and truth. John bare witness of him, and cried, saying, This was he of whom I spake, He that cometh after me is preferred before me, for he was before me. And of his fullness have all we received, and grace for grace. For the law was given by Moses, but grace and truth came by Jesus Christ. No man hath seen God at any time. The only begotten Son, which is in the bosom of the Father, he hath declared him. And this is the record of John, when the Jews sent priests and Levites from Jerusalem to ask him, Who art thou? And he confessed and denied not, but confessed, I am not the Christ. And they asked him, What then? Art thou Elias? And he saith, I am not. Art thou that prophet? And he answered, No. Then said they unto him, Who art thou, that we may give an answer to them that sent us? What sayest thou of thyself? He said, I am the voice of one crying in the wilderness, Make straight the way of the Lord, as said the prophet Esaias. And they which were sent were of the Pharisees, and they asked him, and said unto him, Why baptizest thou then, if thou be not that Christ, nor Elias, neither that prophet? John answered them, saying, I baptize with water, but there standeth one among you whom ye know not. He it is, who coming after me is preferred before me, whose shoes latchet I am not worthy to unloose. These things were done in Bethabara, beyond Jordan, where John was baptizing. The next day John seeth Jesus coming unto him, and saith, Behold the Lamb of God, which taketh away the sin of the world. This is he of whom I said, After me cometh a man which is preferred before me, for he was before me. And I knew him not, but that he should be made manifest to Israel, therefore am I come baptizing with water. And John bare record, saying, I saw the Spirit descending from heaven like a dove, and it abode upon him. And I knew him not. But he that sent me to baptize with water, the same said unto me, Upon whom thou shalt see the Spirit descending and remaining on him, the same is he which baptizeth with the Holy Ghost. And I saw, and bear record, that this is the Son of God. Again the next day after, John stood, and two of his disciples, and looking upon Jesus as he walked, he saith, Behold the Lamb of God. And the two disciples heard him speak, and they followed Jesus. Then Jesus turned, and saw them following, and saith unto them, What seek ye? They said unto him, Rabbi, which is to say, being interpreted, Master, where dwellest thou? He saith unto them, Come and see. They came, and saw where he dwelt, and abode with him that day, for it was about the 10th hour. One of the two which heard John speak and followed him was Andrew, Simon Peter's brother. He first findeth his own brother Simon, and saith unto him, We have found the Messias, which is, being interpreted, the Christ. And he brought him to Jesus. And when Jesus beheld him, he said, Thou art Simon, the son of Jonah. Thou shalt be called Cephas, which is by interpretation a stone. The day following Jesus would go forth into Galilee, and findeth Philip, and saith unto him, Follow me. Now Philip was of Bethsaida, the city of Andrew and Peter. Philip findeth Nathanael, and saith unto him, We have found him of whom Moses in the law and the prophets did write, Jesus of Nazareth, the son of Joseph. And Nathanael said unto him, Can there any good thing come out of Nazareth? Philip saith unto him, Come and see. Jesus saw Nathanael coming to him, and saith of him, Behold an Israelite indeed, in whom is no guile. Nathanael saith unto him, Whence knowest thou me? Jesus answered and said unto him, Before that Philip called thee, when thou wast under the fig tree, I saw thee. Nathanael answered and saith unto him, Rabbi, thou art the Son of God, thou art the King of Israel. Jesus answered and said unto him, Because I said unto thee, I saw thee under the fig tree, believest thou? Thou shalt see greater things than these. And he saith unto him, Verily, verily, I say unto you, hereafter ye shall see heaven open, and the angels of God ascending and descending upon the Son of Man.

Babs, I love you, Lord. Why don't you call a friend, text a friend, tweet a friend? Let them know that you're listening to Minister Moonlight, DJ Moonlight. Do you ever praise this day?

You truly are the anchor of my soul, Lord Jesus. Want to say a pleasant good day once again. Good morning. Good afternoon, good afternoon, good afternoon, good evening. Good night. Genesis, warm

As the deer panteth for the water, so my soul panteth for you, Father. I don't know what you're thirsty for today, but my soul desire is to get higher, to get deeper. You know, the only time that you can know someone is when you spend time with that person. And that's my soul desire, is to spend more time, less time watching the TV, less time on my cell phone, and more time in the presence of God. How can you know someone unless you spend quality time with them? Talking about quality time, I want to say pleasant good day, good morning, good afternoon, good evening, good night to all the nursing homes that have it locked right now. If you have a loved one in the nursing home, please don't just put them in and forget about them. Don't forget, one day we're going to get to their age, God willing. So let's remember the elderly. Let's remember those that live by themselves. Even a phone call. Want to say pleasant good day on that note to Sister Reese, Eunice Forrester. I definitely will be checking in with you this week.

I just want to share some scriptures with you. If emergency numbers, Bible emergency numbers, when you're in sorrow, go to St. John's 14. When men fails you, Psalms 27. The Lord is my light and my salvation. Whom shall I fear? Father, you are truly the strength of my life. When you have sinned, Psalms 51, create in me a clean heart, Father, and renew a right mind and a right spirit within me. There's another part of Psalms 51 that says, in sin did my mother conceive me. Oh my God, what an awesome God we serve. No matter how you have failed and sinned against him, his arms is still outstretched, just calling you back, you know, like the prodigal son.

God Don't Play About Me, God Don't Play About You. That's the name of the track. You better be careful. What are you doing? What are you saying? There's certain people God don't play about. It's not that he loves some more than the others. You know, like you have six kids, and they all show their love in different ways. Does that mean that you love some more than the others? I don't think it should be like that, but I only have one child, so I can't say. But God don't play about moonlight. Yay, Jesus.

That was absolutely beautiful. God, don't play about me. Isaiah 55 verse 9 says, "For as the heavens are higher than the earth, so are my ways higher than your ways, my thoughts than your thoughts." That was Isaiah 55 verse 9. Oh, I kept playing this yesterday. Oh, I kept just putting it on repeat, dancing around my house. Ah, love has no colour.

Want to say a pleasant good day going out to Valerie Goldson. Hey, how you doing, girl? Joan Douglas, how you doing? Christopher, Stuart, and Faye, and my handsome, handsome nephew, Nathan. Stuart, well, you all right? Auntie will call you over the week.

0: the more you focus on your difficulty, your hardship, or even your pain when you're suffering, the more you focus on it, what happens? The bigger it gets. Well, I've been going through this, and I've been going through that. And if your friends listen to you and say, oh, I'm so sorry, I feel so sorry for you, the more pity they give you, the bigger it gets, and the bigger it gets, the more you doubt God. And so the issue is focus. And I think, when I think of focus, I think of many instances in the Bible, but one of the primary ones is Daniel in the lion's den. And so the Bible says he slept with the lions all night. If he'd have been focused on lions, he wouldn't have been sleeping. He'd have been over in the corner somewhere, all crouching down, hoping that they wouldn't see him or something. And it brings me back to one of my most favorite illustrations, when God just did something for me in one of the most difficult times of my life. It probably was one of up to the very top. And this lady came to see me, and she said, I want you to have lunch with me, and then I want to take you up to my apartment and show you something. Well, she was about 70-something, and I was 30-something, so I felt pretty safe. And we ate lunch, and I went to see her, and I was going through a very difficult time at church. They were doing their best trying to get rid of me. And we walked in. She said, now, don't sit down. I want to show you something. Walked over and showed me this picture of Daniel in the lion's den. And she said, now, son, I want you to tell me what you see. So I said, well, and I can still remember looking at that picture. I see this line over here looking up and this one looking down and see the bones. And so I thought of everything this little lady could possibly have thought about. And I said, she said, well, do you see anything else? I said, no. She said, if you'll notice. And the picture had all these lines, and Daniel had his hands behind him. He's looking at this ray of light. She said, what I want you to see is Daniel doesn't have his eyes on the lions, but on God. It was like God hugged me that day. Because from that moment on, all of my fears disappeared, and all of my uncertainties and a lot of other things probably disappeared, because she got my focus right. When you focus on the trouble and the heartache and the burden and the pain, it gets bigger, and we feel less confident, less significant, and overwhelmed. Because remember this, Daniel was looking at omnipotence, who created the lions. He could shut the lion's mouth. He could kill every one of them in a second. He just let them hang around while Daniel went to sleep that night. And before he probably went to sleep, and when he woke up, he went up and looked up, and just reminding of God that he was where he was because he had obeyed God, and God delivered him. God always operates on the basis of principles, not on the basis of feelings and how we feel, and so on principles. For example, the simplest one is, we reap what we sow more than we sow later than we sow. God always operates. He doesn't ever change that. And so, for example, one of those principles is obey God, leave all the consequences to Him. That means I'm going to do what He says. I'm going to let Him take care of the consequences. God always acts. For example, He says one of those principles is that God acts in behalf of those who wait for Him. And so if I'm going to act on the basis of principle, then I know I'm going to be heading in the right direction, doing the right thing, because God operates on principles. And that's the reason you and I can learn how to relate to Him, because if I don't understand His ways, then I'm going to say, God, what are you up to? Well, He's just up to doing and being who He says He is. And so you could come up with most any problem, and I believe, give me a little time, and I could come up with a principle to say, if you'll obey this principle, watch what happens. Because God wants us to obey Him. And listen, leave the consequences to Him. Let me ask you a question. Is there any consequence of your obedience God can't handle? Right? None. He can handle every one of them. Well, if I obey Him and leave the consequences to Him, here's what happens. I'm going to be able to have peace and a sense of joy and confidence and assurance. It doesn't make any difference what's going on, because He's in control. And if I'm obeying Him, He's already taken care of it. Because, listen, the only thing that can happen in your life is what God allows. If you're a child of God, what He allows for a reason. I may not like it, and there have been lots of times I've told him I didn't like it. And you know what he said? Nothing. Nothing. He just let me hammer away with it and deal with it until I finally said, God, I know you're right. I don't like this. I know you're right because that's what your word says. And even though I don't like it, I want you to have your way no matter what. When you're living with guilt in your life, or you're living with sin in your life, you're going to have a very difficult time trusting God, because sin short circuits the power of God in a person's life.
1: Look at your neighbor and say, it's already done.
2: 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Come on now, time to get out of that bed.

To God be the glory. You don't know, I usually do my show from two laptops, and the first laptop that I had, I've had it for, oh my God, it's been over 20 years, and it has most of my jingles on it, and I just, all morning I've been fighting with it, and I'm like, what is going on? It's working!

0: Praise God, that's what it's called.
1: I said, I don't know about you, but God has been so good to me.
0: Woo, woo. Oh, I want to say a pleasant good day going out to Simbu. Come on, get up, get up, get up, Simbu. Come on, shake a leg. This is going out to you and your family.
1: Don't try to fight the battle, just give it to God so you won't tilt your crown.
0: Gospel Lighthouse, hey.

Now, if you know me and you've been listening, and if you haven't, want to say welcome to Praise Without Limits. My name is Minister Moonlight, DJ Moonlight. I did not play this last week, so you know this is one of my favorites. And all right.

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Rob Rose, how are you? Are you okay? Please say hi to wifey for me.

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1: Don't you change that frequency? 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As you can.

Here's another track that I absolutely love. Rescue Me by Papa San. Apparently, Papa San has a brand new album coming out next month. Papa San, come on now. Hey, want to say pleasant good day. If it's the first time that you're hearing my voice, I'm not crazy. I'm just madly in love with my Lord and Savior Jesus Christ. You know, there's a scripture that says the joy of the Lord is my strength. Welcome to Praise Without Limits with your girl Moonlight. You know what, before I forget, a very very good friend of mine, I was on his show Friday. Apache Finger, oh my gosh, you don't know how much I miss you, Apache. Moonlight misses you. Please say hi to Shelley Thunder for me. Well done. Keep up the good work. And stay in touch, Apache. Not because I moved to England, you've forgotten about me. One love, all right? This is going out to you, Apache. You and Shelley.

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0: I won't let you go.
1: Here's the original. I'm sorry that that was a little bit up and down, but that was like with probably about 6 different artists. So I do apologize about that. This is Kevin Danswell and Bless Me. I absolutely, I've been saying to them, make a redeem. I absolutely love it. He did it with, it's like a challenge where Kevin did a lot of artists. So that's what you heard before this. So this is the original Bless Me by Kevin Danswell. And you're listening to Moonlight. This word I'm
0: trying. 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

0: Baba, we worship you.
1: You are here, working in this place right now, Father.

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But if you just call upon that man. This is the reggae version. Let me just share this with you. When you're feeling down and out, Romans 8, 31 to 39. When you're growing bitter, 1 Corinthians 13. When you need your faith to be stirred, Hebrews 11. Mystic symbol, wanna say hey, hey, hey, sugar.

That was Joan Fleming's. I never thought that that song would sound good in reggae. I think the first person that I heard did it was The Ranch. It's Ranch something or another.

episode of a... Have a brand new one here from Peter Spence. Want to say thank you to the person that sent it to me. Thank you. Yes.

This is brand new from Stacey Wilson. Stacey Elevator Wilson. Brand new. I'm going to play another track right after this. She sent me an old album. My name is Moonlight.

I saw this and I wanted to share it with you. 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Excuse me, I'm sorry.

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Sometimes, no matter how nice you are, how kind you are, how caring you are, how loving you are, it just isn't enough.

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I want to say thank you to everyone that had it locked. I want to say thank you, Don't forget to pray and cover yourself if you don't know how to pray. Just read the scriptures, Psalms 91. Psalms 27 says, the Lord is my light and my salvation. You know, don't forget to pray over your children. And remember, no matter what you're going through, God loves you with an everlasting love. My name is Minister Moonlight, DJ Moonlight. God willing, you can catch me next week.

Oh, somebody, I hope you're out there praying for Moonlight. I really do hope you're out there praying for me. I had to put this one back to the top again.

You're still God, despite all the problems that we may be facing. He is still God. He is God. He is Alpha. He is Omega. We give Him thanks. Want to say pleasant good morning, good afternoon, good evening. Good night. How are you doing? Why don't you call a friend, text a friend, tweet a friend, let them know you're listening to Moonlight. Praise Without Limits.

You would not believe the problems that I have had. But let me read this scripture. Isaiah 54 verse 17 says, "No weapon that is formed against thee shall prosper, and every tongue that shall rise against thee in judgment thou shalt condemn. This is the heritage of the servant of the Lord, and the righteousness is of me, said the Lord." Can I just read that to you again? Isaiah 54 verse 17 says, "No weapon that is formed against thee shall prosper, and every tongue that shall rise against thee in judgment thou shalt condemn. This is the heritage of the servant of the Lord, and their righteousness is of me, said the Lord." Want to say pleasant good day, good day, good morning, warm, warm. How are you, Genesis? Want to say pleasant good day going out to you. You all right? I really need God to have his way. Father, have your way this day. In everything, I still give you thanks and praise.

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Have your way with those that are in the hospital. Have your way, have your way. Viva Dalla Rose by Fred Hammond. Absolutely love this. Want to say thank you to Augustus, Apostle Augustus, for sending this to me. Thank you.

0: Oh my gosh, gosh. I have a guess. That's already in the studio. Let me just continue. I'll introduce him in a minute.
1: Life, flow through life. When you just free. Oh my gosh, gosh. Hey, you.
2: There are vibrating.
1: You feel like you just float through life. Float through life when you just free yourself.

0: Want to say pleasant good morning going out to all those that are in Canada. Pleasant good morning, Rob Rose. How are you?
1: You feel like you just float.

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Or should I say good afternoon, wherever you are, it may be afternoon. Or good night, all right. Have somebody special in the studio. So why don't you call a friend, text a friend, tweet a friend.

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Good morning. Good morning, good morning, good morning. You all right?

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It's not like some people, one minute they love you, the next minute they hate you. If you had a birthday last week, want to say happy belated. Or if you have a birthday coming up this week, want to say happy birthday going out to you. Yes, to you. You all right?

Ah, yes, you truly do deserve better. You're listening to Moonlight, want to say pleasant. Yeah. Good morning, good afternoon, good evening, good night, and you all right?

If you're in a situation, you know those situations, ladies, gentlemen, whatever the situation that you're in, the song is saying you deserve better.

0: want to say a pleasant good morning. I have a guest in the studio with me. He goes by the name of Tony Kelly, Diabetes Ambassador. Want to say a pleasant good morning, going out to you, Mr. Kelly.
1: Good morning to you, morning.
0: Come a little closer. Right, welcome to Praise Without Limits.
1: Thank you for having me, Moonlight. It's a pleasure.
0: Oh,
1: it's
0: my gosh. I want to say thank you to Chicken George, because it was him that told me about you, because I was talking to him about some people that I met to do with diabetes, and I kept asking them, you know, we need to get this out, you know, especially for the community. And they, oh my gosh, it was like a good 4 months, and I kept complaining. And then Chicken said, oh, don't worry about them, Mr. Kelly, he is a genius.
1: Oh my God. I hope I live up to it for your listeners and viewers.
0: So, Mr. Ambassador, once again, I want to say welcome. Let's start from the beginning. Mm-hmm. We're going to be talking about diabetes. Going back about 2 years ago, I went to the doctor and they told me, you're pre-diabetic. And I'm like, pre-what? And that's all they said to me. They didn't say anything else to me. They didn't tell me what to do. Sure. They didn't tell me nothing else. That's all I heard. And I didn't know what to do. I didn't know where to go. So if somebody is, do you start from pre-diabetic, or do you, what is the beginning?
1: Right. Well, I want your listeners and viewers to get an understanding. So I think even before we get to the pre-diabetes bit, I'm going to give you a little background about where I'm coming from and where I am now, so listeners get a clear view of who I am.
0: Okay.
1: So I start, Moonlight, with a health disclaimer, because some people, when they hear me on television and radio, they say, this guy must be a doctor.
0: Right.
1: No, I'm not from the medical profession.
0: Right.
1: I'm not a healthcare professional.
0: Right.
1: So, Moonlight, I was born in Britain, but the accent doesn't sound British, do you?
0: No, it doesn't. When I first spoke to you, I thought, oh, it's from Jamaica.
1: Exactly.
0: Thank you, Shannon. God bless you.
1: Right. So, born in Britain, and at an early age, my mum and dad, I was born in Carshalton, St. Helier Hospital in Carshalton in Surrey. And my mum and dad, who were here from Jamaica, sent me back to the land of their birth. And I grew up in a little district called Whitehall in the parish of St. Thomas, with my grandmother,
0: right,
1: my granduncle, and my grandaunt.
0: Right.
1: As a little boy growing up, this is holy pa years ago, age 8, 9, 10, 11, I saw people in the district and relatives of mine,
0: right,
1: starting from the top, who had strokes.
0: Oh, wow.
1: Who were completely blind, who had heart attacks, excuse me, who had renal failure, kidney failure, and had to go from the country area into Kingston hospitals to go onto the dialysis machine. And some had lower limb amputations, chopping off of toes and feet.
0: Oh my gosh.
1: And then some finally, Moonlight, believe it or not, in their 40s and 50s, died prematurely. What we in the Caribbean would say, gone too soon.
0: Too soon, yes, yes.
1: So I would ask these relatives, little nosy, fast, inquisitive little boy,
0: right,
1: what is the matter with them? And back then they would say to me, they have a touch of sugar. They have sugar.
0: Right.
1: They never even used the word diabetes,
0: right,
1: to explain the medical condition. They kept on referring to it as a touch of sugar.
0: Right.
1: So they minimized or trivialized or downplayed this very, very serious medical condition.
0: Right.
1: And I want your listeners and viewers to understand crystal clear,
0: right,
1: diabetes is more than a touch of sugar.
0: Sugar, right.
1: It is a very, very serious medical condition if not kept under control. So, fast forward. I went to Micro Teachers Training College.
0: Right.
1: And I used to teach in the high schools in Kingston. And in 1979, I decided to come back to the land of my birth.
0: Right.
1: And I've been in Birmingham ever since.
0: Okay.
1: With my wife, we've been married since 1980, and my daughter and son-in-law. My wife is Jamaican. We taught at the same school.
0: Back in
1: Jamaica. Then, 20 years ago, my wife started noticing one of the four classic symptoms that I might have diabetes.
0: Oh.
1: They're known as the four T's.
0: Oh, wow.
1: T for tired, T for toilet, T for thirsty, and T for thinner. What was happening, Moonlight? I was getting up 20 years ago, 3, 4, up to 5 times during the night.
0: What?
1: To go to the toilet.
0: Oh, wow.
1: And my wife kept saying, something's wrong with you. Something's wrong with you. I want your listeners and viewers to listen here very carefully.
0: Right.
1: At the first sign of an ache, a twitch or a pain, it's a gender thing. Women make a beeline to go and see their GP. That is fact.
0: Right, right.
1: Men, the complete opposite. Them go under the rumba, then go and play a domino, then go and watch a cricket match, the football. I was one of those men.
0: Oh,
1: not
0: wow.
1: In touch with my feelings or emotions.
0: Right.
1: So like the ostrich, I buried my head in the sand, hoping the problem will go away.
0: Right.
1: And as you and I, Moonlight, know, the problem ain't going away. It is going to get worse.
0: Exactly.
1: So, eventually, my wife has heard me speak on television and radio all over the place. I could take the nagging no more.
0: Right.
1: So I went one morning early before any breakfast, 20 years ago, with a vial of urine to my GP.
0: Right.
1: And the GP put the dipstick in, held it up to the light and said, there is blood glucose or blood sugar. Same thing.
0: Oh, wow.
1: In your urine, and it shouldn't be there. I think you have type 2 diabetes. Moonlight, I wasn't surprised because it runs in my family.
0: Oh,
1: so in
0: wow.
1: my case, it was hereditary.
0: Okay.
1: Hereditary.
0: Okay.
1: So, and then she said, I'm going to send off to the lab a sample of your blood from your arm, and that will give me the final definitive analysis whether you have the condition or not.
0: Right.
1: So that was sent off, and it came back as an early Christmas present, December gone 20 years, that I have type 2 diabetes. I'll explain later on.
0: I think
1: in the
0: they
1: interview.
0: Have a type 1
1: they
0: as
1: have
0: well.
1: A type 1.
0: Yes,
1: I'll explain that later.
0: Yes.
1: Moonlight, I decided I am going to make what we call the behavioral or lifestyle changes in order to keep the complications I alluded to at the start of the interview at bay. And so for 20 years, I've gone about my life leading a very, very disciplined approach in terms of physical activity. A lot of people call me Mr. Motivator. Remember Mr. Motivator with the different color socks and the lycra? People say, Tony, you're just like Mr. Motivator.
0: Oh, wow.
1: I do Zumba, Pilates, aquarobics, yoga, Tai Chi. If there is a lift and there is 30 floors to climb, if you see me in a lift, or any of your viewers or listeners see me in a lift or escalator or elevator, they have permission to slap me.
0: Are you
1: serious?
0: I don't
1: do lifts. Your feet were made for walking, and I will walk 30 floors up to where I'm going.
0: Mighty God.
1: I'm only just warming up here.
0: Wow.
1: But I decided, instead of having 7-8 tablespoons of rice and peas, which me love,
0: yes,
1: I
0: yeah.
1: am going to cut down on the portion sizes, moderation in all things.
0: Right.
1: So we'll come on to talk about diet later, and I'll talk about how much rice they should be eating. But
0: right.
1: I decided there and then, no, all the whole heap of carbohydrates, which is starchy food,
0: yes,
1: and we do need starchy food for energy. But you cannot be having all of this holy pasachi food. And our West Indian Caribbean diet is such that it is lots of the yam and the potato and the rice and the hard dough bread.
0: Yes.
1: We'll talk about that later on in the interview. So I made the changes and cut down on my weight. And ever since then, I have never, ever taken...
0: So you were
1: taken,
0: bigger than this?
1: Oh, yes, I was bigger than this. Yes,
0: oh, wow.
1: Yeah. I've never taken medication. I'm refusing. They've tried. They say, oh, one doctor had said to me, metformin can prolong your life. And I just looked at him and said, when did you become God to know how long I'm going to be on this earth for?
0: My gosh.
1: But no, I don't take any medications. Some of your listeners are going to be on medication for one reason or another. Because
0: but what if they don't want to take medication?
1: Well, this is weird. That's something that I say in my... to be honest, Moonlight, some doctors don't like me because straight away when you go in with your pre-diabetes, which is mean you were borderline at the time.
0: Right.
1: Or you have type 2. Straight away, not all doctors, but some doctors like to go down the big pharma
0: exactly.
1: route.
0: Exactly.
1: Medication.
0: Because it's a money-making business.
1: And what happens is, some black people tend to put doctors on a pedestal.
0: Exactly.
1: Like a demigod.
0: Exactly.
1: And I think, no. You need to enable and empower the patient to make the lifestyle changes. Look at their diet. Look at what they're doing, physical activity. And you notice I haven't used the word exercise, because when you use the word exercise, it conjures up images. You want the person to go to the gym. That's not what I'm on about. Physical activity can be gardening, mowing the lawn, climbing the stairs, fast-paced walking around your community.
0: Yes.
1: Doing things, limbo, dancing, doing
0: swimming,
1: what have you.
0: Yes.
1: It does not have to be centered around going to the gym.
0: Right.
1: My wife, I do go to the gym, admittedly. My wife, we have a big lounge, and she puts out the mat, and she does her yoga, and she does her Pilates,
0: oh,
1: and she
0: God
1: does
0: bless
1: her
0: this.
1: She does all, and she goes for walks as well.
0: Yes.
1: But I am not one for this medication.
0: Right.
1: Yes, some people have to be on it. And I said to those listening, don't just suddenly decide, oh, Tony Kelly say I mustn't be on medication. You have to come off medication under medical supervision.
0: Exactly.
1: Gradually wean yourself off.
0: Exactly.
1: You can't suddenly, having been on it for a year, 2 years, 3 years, suddenly decide, oh, Tony Kelly says he's done it without medication, so I'm going to do the same. Under medical supervision, I must stress that.
0: But at the same time, Mr. Kelly, Easter just went.
1: So the Easter, we had none. But I know.
0: I did not have any odd, what is it called again? Bun and cheese. Yeah,
1: bun
0: I did
1: cheese.
0: Not. I did. But let me say, you can do things in moderation.
1: Nature,
0: it's
1: yeah.
0: not, it's not, one of the things that I realize, mm-hmm. and even though the doctor may say you've got diabetic or you're pre-diabetic,
1: mm-hmm.
0: it's a life-changing
1: thing. Yes.
0: So, okay, you're taking a tablet. That doesn't mean that you must still eat the Ardor bread. You must still eat the chocolate.
1: You've hit the nail on the head.
0: Do you understand what I'm saying?
1: Yes.
0: So even though you may take the medication, right, you still got to cut down on the
1: Absolutely.
0: Sugar. You got to cut down on the salt. You got
1: to. I think you need to do the training and come. And
0: no,
1: come
0: no, no.
1: No, but you're dead right there, Moonlight. You're dead right. Drugs sometimes mask the underlying problem.
0: Exactly.
1: And it's about you deciding, you know what, I'm going to get fit. So in a lot of the GP practices now, there is something called, and I want your listeners to hear this, a social prescriber. In most GP practices, because I sit on the National Diabetes Prevention Program Board.
0: Right.
1: The social prescriber is in every practice to look at people in terms of look at weight, look at how unfit you are.
0: Yes.
1: If you want to give up smoking, if you want to be more trim and so on.
0: Right.
1: They can then prescribe on the GP's budget, whether you have an allotment so you can go doing farming and so on.
0: Right.
1: Whether you can go to the gym, whether you can do line dancing, whether you can do swimming. Out of the GP's budget. So they're giving you stuff to make you more active, more physically active, instead of going down the big pharma route. And it's the National Health Service,
0: right.
1: who suddenly realized we're doling out all this medication to patients and it ain't improving.
0: Exactly.
1: So they decided, let's go down the route of having social prescribers within practices. The social prescriber, whether you have diabetes or don't have it, but the social prescriber can sit you down and say, now, what do you fancy? And you tell the social prescriber, well, I used to be a line dancer, or I used to do Zumba, or I used to do this, or I fancy going on into a cycling group or walking group. They, or even if you want to go to the gym, and they pay for it. And that's the aim, or we're going down in terms of cutting down on the whole heap of drugs, big pharma, medication,
0: right.
1: and making the lifestyle changes
0: right.
1: and behavioral changes. And I do these events. I do about 150 per year throughout
0: wow.
1: Britain. Because you probably realize I'm a talker. I can talk for Britain. So, but I also do events online.
0: Right.
1: So people from Africa, people from the Caribbean,
0: okay,
1: people
0: so
1: from
0: they do
1: Canada.
0: Zoom.
1: Zoom.
0: Yes.
1: Especially during lockdown. I did a lot during lockdown.
0: Right.
1: And as a result of that, I've been to Barbados. I've been to Montserrat.
0: Right.
1: I've been to Dominica. Been to Jamaica twice. I've been to Canada. Because people say, you really come across well. I'm from a teaching background, and here in Britain, I was a probation officer and a
0: okay.
1: senior probation officer. So I do know how to connect with people.
0: Right.
1: People say there's something about you, excuse me, in terms of your whole approach, where you command an audience and people listen to you and take on board. But I
0: right.
1: don't want people only to just listen. I want them to enact and put into practice. Practice makes perfect. You will fall off the wagon or off the bicycle.
0: Right.
1: But you dust yourself down.
0: Right.
1: It's not a sprint like the 10.58 or the 9.58 of Usain Bolt. I said 10.58. Good. Usain would kill me. The 9.58 world record. You're okay. in it for the long haul. It's a marathon. So some days you're going to have lows and you're going to have highs, but you take it each day. I'm not all the time as chirpy and as up and as beat as
0: right,
1: I am now.
0: Right.
1: But I am determined as long as I can, having seen the suffering firsthand, and Moonlight, I've seen suffering in Jamaica with relatives. I am determined I am not going to go down that road.
0: Exactly.
1: And let me tell you something about suffering. For the 70th anniversary of the National Health Service, they had a big event at the Queen Elizabeth Hospital. And they said, who from the community can we bring in, apart from the doctors and nurses and
0: right.
1: so on, a patient? So everybody said, there's this man in the community named Tony Kelly. Call on him. So I went and was in the studio, the Queen Elizabeth Hospital. And the very first question that the interviewer asked me on live television was, so Mr. Kelly, you're a diabetes sufferer. I just put myself up straight and say, excuse me, whoever told you I'm a diabetes sufferer? I am living with this medical condition.
0: Right.
1: I am managing and controlling it.
0: Right.
1: It is not managing or controlling
0: that's
1: me.
0: That's good. That's
1: so
0: good.
1: Please don't call me a sufferer. She was so apologetic.
0: Right.
1: I said, I do all the things that I need to do. Yes, there are people listening on this program who are indeed suffering with the condition.
0: Yes.
1: The blindness or the heart attack or the stroke or hypos or some is, you know, the blood glucose going too high
0: right.
1: or too low and dizzy and fainting or breaking out into sweats and struggling to manage it and so on. But no, I've never had any of those things happen to me because... See? I am managing it.
0: Right.
1: I'm disciplining myself. So you went back to Easter we just had with the Easter bun and cheese. Well, first of all, the cheese that they bring, I have to say, the manufacturers in Jamaica are not going to like me. But that cheese in the tin.
0: In the tin.
1: That's a cheese cousin.
0: Oh, wow.
1: That's not proper cheese. That is not proper cheese. I wouldn't give a dog that cheese, to be honest.
0: I can't tell the last time I even put that in my mouth.
1: No. But then the bun. Then, if anything, make your own bun so you know how much, just like how we make our own Christmas cake, you know how much sugar you put in. There's way too much sugar in the products that they're producing.
0: Everything.
1: Everything is. And even the processed foods and so on. For instance, when I was growing up in Jamaica, we had something called fried dumpling or Johnny cake.
0: Right.
1: We make trips to Jamaica now, and you go to Hellshire Beach, and even over here in Britain, you taste this thing, and it's sugar. And I said,
0: I don't know, since when they started
1: festival,
0: putting... What since
1: the
0: when they started putting sugar in fried dumpling?
1: Fried dumpling. Fried dumpling is such a nice thing, Moonlight.
0: I couldn't believe it.
1: And I said, hang on, have we gone crazy here? Why are you adding sugar
0: to
1: fried dumpling, Johnny
0: cake?
1: Yeah? Come on, get real here.
0: You know, it's so sad because they put sugar in everything. Sugar in water, sugar in mayonnaise, sugar, I mean, every single thing.
1: Look on the labels.
0: Going back about, I think it was about two years ago, just before Mom died, mm-hmm. I didn't feel like cooking.
1: Right.
0: Right. So I went to, I'm not going to say the restaurant because I love them, mm-hmm. but I went to a Caribbean restaurant and I ordered fish. My gosh, the fish, it was full of sugar. So I called him and I said to him, have you got diabetes or something? You want everybody else to have diabetes? And I goes, why have you put so much sugar in the fish? In fish.
1: Oh my gosh.
0: I couldn't even eat it because it was so sweet.
1: And then when it's not sugar, it's salt. And of course, salt causes high blood pressure or hypertension,
0: exactly.
1: which we as black people are prone to and more susceptible to getting. So then everybody needs to cut down on their sugar consumption, believe you me. And alongside the sugar consumption, it's about the carbohydrates as well. That's so important.
0: Okay,
1: whether it be the yam, whether it be the
0: pasta.
1: Rice, whether it be the pasta, whether it be the patty.
0: But they can exchange white rice for brown rice, can't they?
1: No, you need to do the training.
0: You don't have
1: brown
0: to
1: rice, wild rice
0: and black rice.
1: And black
0: wild rice.
1: Yes. Go for the ones.
0: And then you have flour, whole wheat flour.
1: Whole wheat, yes.
0: Mm-hmm. Right, instead of using the white flour.
1: Listen,
0: right, because all these turn into sugar.
1: White sugar,
0: yes.
1: And white bread,
0: yes.
1: Don't exist in our household.
0: We don't
1: use them at all.
0: Right.
1: I like white people, don't get me wrong, but white flour, white sugar and white bread is a non-starter.
0: Okay.
1: Because that is just, that's a recipe for disaster.
0: Right.
1: And what people need to understand, let me just explain for your listeners. the difference between type 1 and type 2. Only 8% of people with diabetes have type 1. We all have a gland, an organ, situated just by the navel string, or what some of us in the Caribbean would call the belly button. It's 8 inches in length. We all have it in our body. It makes the hormone insulin. Insulin regulates the food we eat and drink. Without insulin, listen, listeners, you will die. You cannot survive without insulin. But people with type 1, the pancreas, nothing to do with age, gender, ethnicity, or size, with type 1, the pancreas suddenly packs in altogether, stops working.
0: Which is worse, they have type 1 and they have type 2.
1: I'm coming on to that. So with type 1, the tired, the toilet, the thirsty, the thinner happen very, very quickly. And you have to rush to your GP to find out what's the matter with you. And when they take the bloods and so on, they will realize your pancreas is not working.
0: Right.
1: So therefore, you have to go on synthetic or man-made insulin.
0: My gosh.
1: And we give God, and you have to inject that into the tummy area 3 times a day.
0: Wow.
1: Now, some children who have type 1 don't like to come out of class to go see the school nurse 3 or 4 times a day.
0: Right.
1: It makes them feel more conspicuous and
0: attention.
1: So some people with type 1 have an insulin pump strapped to the side of their body.
0: Oh, wow.
1: Which drips the insulin to keep them alive.
0: It can't be healed. You can't.
1: No, you have that for life.
0: Okay.
1: That one's for life.
0: Okay.
1: I'm going to come on to type 1.
0: Let
1: me finish here with type 1. So, I'll name some people who have type 1 and they're still living. Theresa May, our former prime minister, has type 1 diabetes. Halle Berry, the well-known black American actress, has type 1 diabetes.
0: Oh, wow.
1: Philip Schofield, who used to do the morning program on TV, he doesn't have diabetes, but his mother and his brother both have type 1 diabetes.
0: Wow. Okay?
1: Now, as I say, they, for the rest of their life, have to inject insulin. And we give God thanks and praise to Sir Frederick Banting. Listen to this, listeners and viewers, because you might go on Mastermind or Egghead or Who Wants to Be a Millionaire. 103 years ago, Sir Frederick Banting, in his farm in Canada, he was a doctor, scientist. He noticed a meager dog outside. Now, go real Jamaican
0: dog.
1: And he, Sir Frederick Banting, and his American student, Charles Best, made up this man-made artificial concoction, injected it into the dog, which is why to this day we now have man-made or artificial or synthetic insulin. So, the 14th of November each year, listeners and viewers, is World Diabetes Day. It is the birthday of Sir Frederick Banting, who discovered insulin.
0: Wow. Okay?
1: That's type 1. With type 2, as you heard me say at the beginning of the interview, mine is hereditary. It's in the DNA, it's in the genetics, it's in the genes. Some people, because of having too much weight around their midriff, around their belly area, and therefore the pancreas is not able to make the insulin properly, some people develop type 2 that way. So other people develop type 2 whereby the pancreas isn't working properly, making some insulin but not making enough or not doing it. So 90% of people with diabetes have type 2, 90%.
0: So if they get rid of the midriff, then the
1: now this is where we come
0: insulin
1: to
0: will work.
1: Some people seem to think there's a cure for diabetes. I want your listeners to understand there is no known cure for diabetes. However, some of the more disciplined people, not me who has it hereditary in my family, but some of the more disciplined people change their lifestyle in terms of what they're eating and actually reverse the type 2 diabetes and go into remission. Moonlight, if they go back to eating unhealthily, if they go back to doing no physical activity, the diabetes will
0: return.
1: Back.
0: Yes.
1: Okay?
0: Yeah.
1: But you have to be really, really disciplined.
0: Yeah.
1: Now, some people, as we said earlier, seem to think, okay, I'll just keep on eating all of this food, but I'll depend on the drugs and the tablets and the medication. No. The two go together. If you're on medication, whatever it is, you still have to lead a disciplined lifestyle.
0: Exactly.
1: In terms of eating healthily, in terms of doing physical activity. And then some people said to me, Tony, I have disabilities or mobility issues. I say, well, come to one of my events. By the time I finish doing this stuff with you, sitting in your wheelchair or on your city or so on.
0: My gosh.
1: You can do things, because the thing is, Moonlight, we have to burn up the calories. We know the food, especially when we go to Jamaica and you taste the food. Lord, it's nice. It's better than any food you get in Britain.
0: I've never been.
1: Or in the Caribbean.
0: I haven't been.
1: Or
0: not
1: in
0: yet.
1: The Caribbean.
0: Not yet.
1: But the point is, whatever food you eat, right, ladies and gentlemen, you have to burn up the calories.
0: Yeah.
1: And this is why, when I was growing up in the 60s, 70s in Jamaica, no children had type 2 diabetes. Now in Britain and across the world, you see the kids age 11, 12, 13, 14 with the big paunch and the big belly, and they're all developing because when they're going home, they're eating the crisps.
0: And not
1: the
0: only
1: chips,
0: that, they're McDonald's.
1: I am told I can't actually
0: Kentucky
1: mention
0: Kentucky Fried Chicken.
1: I'm not allowed to.
0: Well,
1: I'll just say the chicken.
0: If you can't mention it, I will mention it.
1: I'm told. Just say a certain type of chicken or a certain type of pizza.
0: Please.
1: Or so on. The kids are eating that on the way home from school. So what mom and dad or the guardians prepared for them at home, they are not eating the wholesome, healthy food. And this is why a lot more young children, then they're on the PlayStation and the Game Boy.
0: They're not getting the exercise.
1: Come on.
0: Because when we were growing up,
1: exactly,
0: none of us, let me tell you something, my mom had six kids and none of us was sick.
1: Exactly.
0: Do you know what I'm saying to you?
1: Yes.
0: And then every summer, right, my mom would give us a washout.
1: Mm-hmm.
0: And then also we had to take cod liver oil, the
1: yes,
0: cod liver Scott's Emulsion. I mean, all these
1: like
0: things, you know, that they used to give us, and we weren't sick.
1: Say,
0: and it's,
1: yes,
0: and if you notice, it's just a different generation.
1: It's a sedentary,
0: we never went, we never went to, I don't even know if they had McDonald's back then. Do you understand what I'm saying?
1: Mm-mm.
0: We never had fast food.
1: Mm-mm.
0: Yes, once, I think every Friday, I think it was, Daddy would buy us fish and chips.
1: Right.
0: But that was about it.
1: Yeah. Mm.
0: And every now and then, Daddy would treat us to chocolate. But my
1: that was
0: dad,
1: a treat.
0: That's what I'm saying.
1: That was a treat.
0: That's what I'm saying. Mm-hmm. But my dad, every Saturday, my dad would bake. He would bake blue jars.
1: Mm-hmm.
0: But none of us were sick. You understand what I'm
1: yes,
0: saying?
1: Mm-hmm.
0: It's just a total, total different generation.
1: Yes, mm-hmm.
0: And another thing that I wanted to say to you is I saw my parents both.
1: Mm-hmm.
0: My dad was worse than my mom.
1: Mm-hmm.
0: My dad was taking over 24 tablets in one
1: God.
0: Day. And I got upset, right, because I used to live in America taking care of Daddy.
1: Mm-hmm.
0: And I said to the doctor, if you're taking two tablets, much less 24 tablets, all of these tablets that you're taking have side effects. Do you know what I'm saying to you? So I got upset and I said, no, this, you know, they're working against each other. So if you are diabetic or pre-diabetic, just think about the side effects. Do you know what I'm saying to you? You can do something about. If you're pre-diabetic, you can do something. All you have to do, as you were saying before, is portion size.
1: Yes. Mm-hmm. And I want people to start thinking of, okay, I need to rest. Rest and sleep are so important in this grand scheme of things. People are up till 3-4 in the morning on the computer and that, or this, that, and the other, and they're not getting. You need to have, the body needs time to rest. I say to, when I do my events, these 150 events I do per year, I ask them about, do they drink water? And they say, no. I say, water is meant to keep you hydrated.
0: Right.
1: And the older people tend to drink not enough water,
0: right,
1: which is why their urine is a dark color.
0: Dark color, yes.
1: You
0: yeah.
1: must drink water because
0: yes.
1: the aim and function of the kidneys is to purify
0: flush
1: it,
0: out, yeah.
1: flush out the toxins, the poisons, and the impurities in your system.
0: Yeah.
1: And people look at me and say, well, you must be a doctor. I say, no. But that's just common sense. That's what the function
0: well,
1: of the kidney is for.
0: To be honest with you, I never used to drink water. Never used to drink water.
1: Mm-hmm.
0: It was my husband. I used to buy, you know, the carton
1: right.
0: juice. And this is when I was living in America.
1: Mm-hmm.
0: Never drank water. I just used to buy. I mean, I had like six, seven, eight boxes of juice.
1: Packed with sugar. packed with
0: well,
1: sugar.
0: Well, I wasn't even thinking about sugar, to be honest with you. You understand what I'm saying? And then, you know, when I did get married, he told me to cut out the juice and introduced me to water. Mm-hmm. And then I started...
1: Don't you feel better by it?
0: Much better. Exactly. And not only that, now I'm what's the word... I'm careful what I put in my mouth. You understand what I'm saying to you?
1: I like it.
0: Right, you have juice and you look at the sugar and then they have all... You got to tell us about some of the names of the sugar.
1: well, first of all, you know what they tend to do? And I want your listeners to hear this loud and clear. You will see it says, no sugar added. Oh, please. Who do they think they're fooling? They might be fooling these shoppers out there, but let me tell you what they do. Instead of putting sugar in it, they put in saccharins. Saccharins are known as sweeteners.
0: Okay.
1: And doctors have said to me, Tony, get your listeners to understand that saccharins can be carcinogenic. And carcinogenic, if you don't understand, we're talking cancer here.
0: Yes.
1: Cut down on all these people who, I have a sweet tooth, but I'm mindful of the amount of sugar. Sugar and salt are two of the most terrible things we can keep putting in our body. So you need to get into a habit of deciding, okay, I'm going to cut down on the sugars.
0: Or use brown sugar.
1: Or use brown sugar in small doses. Use honey in small doses
0: exactly.
1: as well.
0: Exactly.
1: But the sugar content that is in, even in the sort of processed foods, as you rightly said when you went and had that fish meal at that place. What are you putting all that sugar in there?
0: Can you believe
1: festival?
0: It?
1: No,
0: can
1: no,
0: you
1: no,
0: believe
1: no, no,
0: it?
1: No, no. It's, they've got to stop. And then the parents and guardians who are listening, when you're going to give your children orange juice, pineapple juice, mango juice, or apple juice, when they're not looking, add water to it.
0: Yes.
1: Because if you don't add water to it, it becomes an acquired taste where they're so used to the sugary stuff. And of course, it damages their teeth.
0: Or just juice.
1: Yes.
0: I remember Daddy used to juice carrot juice, but then, you know, he used to add the sweet milk.
1: Yes.
0: And
1: well,
0: but now...
1: condensed milk, not in our house.
0: I don't use it either.
1: Right,
0: I do not use it. But I'm just talking about growing up.
1: Yes.
0: You know, we never had...
1: The good old days.
0: Yeah, we never had, box juice coming into our house. And I understand that it's conveniency, right? Because a lot of parents have to work and they don't have the time. Etc. But if we can just have, you know, just change our minds and stop and think about the things that we're adding to our diet, that the things that we're feeding our children, the sugar, the salt,
1: recipe for
0: disaster. Oh my goodness.
1: I'm going to tell you something about these parents who are working parents. When I do my events out there, and they're more than happy to get in touch with me at tonykellydiabetes@hotmail.com. I'll come and do an event in your community. But the point I want to raise is this. When I was growing up, every time I made a beeline to go into the kitchen in Whitehall, St. Thomas, my grandmother and my grand aunt would say to me, in pure Jamaican language, go take your book. Boys in that era were not allowed in the kitchen.
0: Yeah.
1: It was just a no-go area.
0: Oh, okay.
1: And even at school, the boys did woodwork and auto mechanics. The gender divide, the girls did baking and home economics and dressmaking and so on. We need to stop that foolishness. Boys need to do the homemaking and the baking
0: and the dressmaking and the sewing.
1: And the girls need to know how to change the car and the tire wheel and the car and to do this and so on. This gender divide has to stop. But taking it further, 2008, my wife taught at George Dixon School for 25 years. My daughter, who is an opera singer, they would come home from work. I could not boil an egg. Moonlight. I could not. And I got the best Christmas present that year, 2008, 15 Caribbean cookery classes. And I had to go all the way over from where we live, all the way over to Boldmere, Sutton Coldfield, to learn to cook. In April.
0: How old were you?
1: I can't remember.
0: Oh my gosh.
1: But I certainly learned to cook. And then I said, when I do my events, you look on TV, most of the best chefs on TV, what gender are they? The men.
0: Yeah.
1: So this issue of can't cook, won't cook. So what I said to parents and guardians, you're tired in the week. What you do on the weekend is you prepare 3 or 4 of your favorite dishes. You put them in the fridge or freezer. So on the way home, when you smell the chippy and the fish and chips and you smell the chicken, this and the that, you think, no, although you start salivating and you know you have something that you prepared, with less salt, less sugar, less oil, less fat, and you prepare that for your family and so on. That is what we need to do. Because there are certain areas where diabetes is rampant. I'll name some of them to you. Handsworth, Lascelles, Sparkhill, Sparkbrook, Small Heath,
0: Neatchess.
1: Very rampant. If they come to my event, I'll show them the graphs. Why it's high there. It is high, not because of the ethnic population. It is mainly high because every second shop you pass
0: in
1: those is a fast food takeaway, or what I call junk food.
0: Junk food. Yeah.
1: We've got to cut down on this whole heap of junk food that we're eating. It is doing our bodies no good. And I don't eat it. If you see me eating junk food, you have permission to slap me. I eat healthily. So, for instance, I was in the Bahamas. I was on a radio program in Montserrat, and I've been to Dominica. And all they keep saying is, and in Jamaica, they say it as well, oh, the vegetables is very expensive. It's very expensive. And they can't afford to buy it. And I said, listen, this is what you need to do. Those of you, even if you live in a flat and you get a pot, you grow your tomatoes, you grow your corn, you grow your lady's fingers, your okra, you grow your watercress and your salad, what have you.
0: Mm.
1: You can... And get the children in the school
0: to
1: have a little plot and let them go and water it with their watering can and watch the thing growing and so on. And when they reap it, whatever it is, whatever vegetable it is, and it's on the table, they can say, that's my handiwork from a sapling or from a seed or from a rooting.
0: Exactly.
1: So don't tell me this nonsense about
0: my dad used to, I think it's because he came straight from Jamaica. He used to plant tomatoes and plant all kind of things in the backyard. So it's a good thing.
1: Go back to basics,
0: really, it's really a

0: well.
1: Really?
0: Yes, I lost a lot of weight. And she said,
1: even though you were eating?
0: Even though I was eating. And then I kept on going to the loo, or toilet, as we would say here, so often. And I was in denial. I was in total denial.
1: Right.
0: And I'm going to talk about this in a bit. But the tingling of the feet is very important. So I have to go once a year to do two things. I don't wear glasses at all. They say I have perfect vision.
1: That's good.
0: But they have to put drops in my eyes because I'm type 2 diabetes. And they send off a lot of images, cameras taken, pictures taken to the lab. And it comes back saying, your diabetic eye screening, you are good to go. Because some people have blurred vision and eventually go blind because of the whole heap of diabetes, or if you want to call it sugar, at the back of the eyes, making them have blurred vision. They're squinting, they're not seeing the small print, they can't see their neighbor or their friend or so on. And the four countries where blindness is rampant from diabetes: Dominica, Belize, St. Lucia, and Jamaica.
1: My gosh.
0: And I'm saying to people, if you go to your optician and he or she says, I don't like what I see at the back of your eyes, I'm begging you, please go, because the optician cannot diagnose your diabetes.
1: Right.
0: You have to go to your GP and get a blood test done. And that was the definitive, which is what I did. And the tingling, I have to go once a year, and the nurse says, look away, and I look away. And she taps my feet
1: right,
0: to make sure that the nerve endings are there.
1: Right.
0: And I know your listeners won't be able to see, but I'm going to take off my Birkenstock. My daughter invested these, a lot of them, in me. I'm begging people not to walk around barefoot on the sunny beaches in the Caribbean, in Asia or Africa, or on the plush carpet in your house here in Britain.
1: Why?
0: Or on the liner. Because let's say there's a thumbtack or a needle,
1: oh,
0: or a,
1: okay,
0: pin, or a marker, thorn or marker on the floor.
1: Or a needle at the beaches, yes.
0: And it goes into your foot. Trust me, that is when slow healing of cuts and wounds, you will end up having your feet and toes amputated.
1: Oh, wow.
0: So she invested these. So I buy these all the time, Birkenstock. So look at the size of that. If
1: right,
0: a thumbtack goes in there,
1: right,
0: is it going to go into where?
1: No, it's
0: exactly
1: not. Right.
0: So that's it. So some people wear just the thin flip-flops. I would say go for a thicker sole thing.
1: Okay.
0: Because your feet are very important in the whole grand scheme of things. And you
1: right,
0: don't want to end up. And I'll give you a true story. Some of your listeners might find this hard to believe. Before COVID, I went, because I'm always wearing my diabetes apparel, and I went to Six Ways Aston, and a chap said to me, you need to go to Dudley Road Hospital, which is no more, it's gone.
1: Right,
0: elsewhere.
1: Right.
0: You need to go to City Hospital and go and visit my brother. You're Mr. Diabetes, because everybody knows, and you always have a... I said, what for? He says, no, you go and visit him. Honestly, Moonlight, this is a true story. The chap lived on Wolverhampton Road.
1: Right.
0: He was at home with his son, and a glass bottle fell in the kitchen and broke. And he used a dustpan and brush to pick up all the things, the splinters
1: right,
0: and so. Unfortunately, a splinter was left on the kitchen floor. And because, as I said, people must walk around with things on,
1: yes,
0: he was barefooted. The splinter went into his big toe. And typical of what most men would do, instead of going to get it seen at the GP or the surgery or what have you,
1: right,
0: him using Dettol and antiseptic to try
1: gosh,
0: and get it better.
1: Right.
0: Dettol and antiseptic. Instead of the toe getting better, it got worse.
1: Oh my gosh.
0: Eventually, I didn't know him at the time, but eventually, gangrene or septicemia,
1: oh wow,
0: set in. So somebody visited him and said, no, your toe, it stench from the toe and the pus and so on. He went to his doctor. Finally, plucked up courage. The doctor took one look at him and said, Dudley Road. Go down to Dudley Road, City Hospital. He went. Moonlight, they chopped off his big toe.
1: Oh, my gosh.
0: The gangrene or septicemia, honestly, this is a true story, spread to his other four toes. They chopped off the other four toes.
1: What?
0: Sadly, by then, it had already gone up his leg. They chopped off his leg just below his knee.
1: Oh, my gosh.
0: And there he had to be fitted with a prosthetic limb to walk around. And you know what set in for that man? Because him used to show the muscles at the gym that I used to go to and so on. Depression set in,
1: yeah,
0: big time.
1: Yeah,
0: big,
1: yeah,
0: time.
1: Of course, of course.
0: He closed all the windows,
1: yeah,
0: all the
1: course,
0: curtains, all the blinds in his house, and wouldn't come out. And then I heard the story. When I visited him and he told me all of this, and I said,

0: You've lost a leg. You haven't lost your life.
1: Right.
0: Give God thanks and praise and try and get over that
1: right.
0: and get on with your life. So the issue of, we talked about, I'm tired, toilet, thirsty, thinner. Yes, the feet. You have to take care of your feet.
1: Right.
0: Your feet, I said to when I do my events are about an hour and a half. And I
1: right.
0: said to people, never put lotion between your toes. You dry between your toes properly. The only thing if you want to put between your toes should be talcum powder.
1: Oh,
0: what
1: wow.
0: you also need to do is at the back here, right at the heels,
1: right.
0: we all get dry, dead skin at the back.
1: Right.
0: In Jamaica or in the Caribbean, you'd go down to the riverside or the standpipe and you'd go on
1: rock.
0: A stone and you rub it off. I have to go into Holland and Barrett and buy pumice stone to rub off the dead skin. You cannot allow the dead skin to remain there because... Again, if a thumbtack, a mark, a thorn or something goes into that where the splinters are and the
1: right,
0: cracks are,
1: right.
0: that is when trouble yeah. is going to come your way.
1: Right.
0: So people need to take care of their feet. I do lots of stuff which I can't really do in a radio interview.
1: Right.
0: People need to call on me. It's free. There's,
1: right.
0: there's no charge.
1: Right.
0: And people say, Tony, we get you. You keep it so real. And then let me tell you one other thing. Out there when I just started this work, and even to this day, a lot of the white academics and consultants, Moonlight, they like to talk about the hard-to-reach community. Listeners and viewers, when you hear them say that, you need to challenge them. Because every time I hear it, at the end of whatever presentation they're in, I challenge them. I say, excuse me, could you explain who are the hard-to-reach communities? And they're bright and bold. They say, oh, the black people. The African Caribbean
1: wow.
0: people, the Asian people. I said, let me ask you something here. Are they on Mars? Are they on the moon? Are they on Jupiter? Are they in the rainforest, in the jungle, in the deep blue sea? Please do not be patronizing and condescending
1: right.
0: by referring to black people
1: right.
0: as hard to reach. You need to say historically neglected, historically ignored, underserved, marginalized, or underrepresented. We're not hard to reach. If I can go, if Muhammad can't go to the mountain must go to Muhammad.
1: Exactly.
0: I knock on gurdwaras,
1: right.
0: churches, mosques, temples. People said since retirement, I said, well, I can't just sit at home and I have this skill to be able to go there
1: exactly.
0: and make people more
1: exactly.
0: aware about your health is your wealth. My banner says that. Our health is our wealth.
1: Yes.
0: And that's what I'm about. You
1: yes.
0: probably need to play a gospel. I'll get a breath of water.
1: All right, then. Yeah. Okay. I'm going to put a track on.
0: Okay. And if listeners want to call, then I'm sure I might be able to answer a couple of questions.
1: Safe in his arms, we have Tony Kelly in the studio talking about diabetes. My gosh, how many people are suffering, struggling? Your toes are tingling, fingers mm-hmm. are tingling, and you don't even know what's going on. You're getting dizzy spells. Mm-hmm. What is going on with me? It's all that sugar, it's all that chocolate, it's mm-hmm. the crisp. I have to admit, Tony, I love crisp.
0: Oh my God.
1: Cheese and onion crisp, God knows. I repent, but I'm really good with the chocolate. I used to be really bad with the chocolate,
0: okay,
1: but to God be the glory,
0: okay.
1: I'm really, really good. But the crisp... I confess. I confess, Mr. Kelly.
0: I suggest they're sort of like the planting crisp as well. You don't.
1: Yes, I've seen it.
0: Yes,
1: I've seen that.
0: Free,
1: yes, yeah.
0: I'll sort of try and go for those. Because the other crisps, they're very salty.
1: They are. The Walker's crisps,
0: yes,
1: they are.
0: Yes,
1: they are.
0: Mm.
1: But right after this, we're going to come back with Mr. Kelly, and he's going to share portion size. He's also going to share the do's and the don'ts. And if you do feel, you know, if you have any symptoms, with our 1 in 4 black men will get prostate cancer. Okay, Mr. Kelly's going to talk about that. Right. You know, our men don't love to go doctors at all. So I'm saying, you know, your husband, your brothers, your cousins, that right after this song, we're going to speak about prostate cancer.

0: Mr. Kelly. Go ahead, Mr. Kelly. You said you had something to share about one in four
1: Well, yes, I
0: men.
1: think that's important. Although we're doing a this Moonlight is all about diabetes, but I take every opportunity when I do my events to say, I have a thing here saying, one in four black men will get prostate cancer. Now, I want the ladies, you mentioned it, right? The ladies listening, their girlfriends and the wives and the sisters and the mothers who have black men in their family to take this seriously, because the prostate, which is a walnut gland situated behind our private area in men, it's a walnut gland. It is the only organ in the human body which increases in size as you get older. So that's the starting point, okay?
0: Right.
1: Now, one in eight white men will get prostate cancer. For us, it's a much one in four black men.
0: Oh,
1: And
0: wow.
1: that is a worrying figure. And sadly, a lot of men are in denial, but the prostate cancer is one of the easiest cancers of all the cancers that are out there, and there are several, one of the easiest ones to cure if caught early.
0: Right.
1: Notice the words "if caught early."
0: Right.
1: So when, like in the Caribbean, people talk about stoppage of water and slow, but they go and they don't think they've emptied the bladder, or they start dribbling and so on. Or if you notice your partner, you're going to the toilet at night 3 or 4 times, you got to start saying, "Hey, I think you need to go get your prostate looked at."
0: Right.
1: And also, let's say they go to the toilet and half an hour, they still not get back into bed. That's a telltale sign, because you
0: Wow.
1: don't need to be
0: In the toilet
1: that long. But it's
0: Right.
1: because they're struggling to pass the urine.
0: Oh,
1: So
0: wow.
1: these are just some of the clear, simple examples I'm giving. And therefore, they need to go and see their GP for, first of all, get a PSA blood test, which will show whether it is at the level it should be, or whether it has gone up, gone up, gone up. Elevated, as we would say. And if it's elevated, then they take it further into this thing called a digital rectal examination, which is where the doctor will actually put his or her fingers up your rectum, up your bum, to actually feel the size of the prostate, see if, whether it's lumpy on whether on, and I know people struggle with this. I know there's this issue of homophobia. I know some men say to me when I speak at events, say they'd rather a woman did it than knocking no man going to
0: Yes,
1: that thing. And I say,
0: yeah,
1: well,
0: that's why I nearly started laughing because I saw this video.
1: But whatever come, the wife, the girlfriend, the sister or the mother, you want to see your husband. You want to see your uncle.
0: Encourage
1: you
0: them.
1: See, encourage
0: yes,
1: them to go.
0: To get it checked.
1: The point I'm trying to get across here is some of us, not me, drive a Volvo, a Porsche, a Benz, or whatever, a Lamborghini. You take it every year to go get it MOT tested.
0: Yes, yes.
1: Without fail.
0: Yes.
1: At the end of the day, Moonlight, that car is still a piece of junk.
0: Exactly.
1: Your body, given to you by
0: it's a temple.
1: Jehovah,
0: it's
1: is
0: a
1: your
0: temple.
1: Temple.
0: It's
1: no,
0: a
1: you
0: temple.
1: Need to do the you need to do the training, because you're using all the words that I use. Your body is
0: it's
1: your
0: a temple.
1: Temple. And I'm saying to you, what is to stop you? The NHS in Britain is free. When I go to Jamaica, when I go to some of the other Caribbean countries, every time they want to go and get a health check done, it's money. Money, money.
0: Right, right.
1: Here we
0: right.
1: have the National Health Service free.
0: Right.
1: And appointments are made for people to go. And the number of missed appointments and people not bothering to go. What we have a saying in Jamaica, wanty, wanty, can't get it.
0: And get it,
1: and
0: get it.
1: And get it, no wanty.
0: Well, yeah.
1: I am encouraging the listeners to get your menfolk into a habit of going once a year, once they reach age 40, because it's more prone or more susceptible for black men. And I've asked a lot of doctors, why is that? They say it's to do with our DNA or genetics, but also to do with the lot of red meat we eat. The oxtail, the curry goat, the beef, the lamb.
0: Yeah.
1: We have to cut down
0: cut it,
1: on our
0: cut
1: red,
0: out the red meat
1: portions.
0: Yes, yeah.
1: I'm not saying you must give it up altogether, but you certainly can't be eating this abundance of red meat, because they say that is a major thing, which is why one in four black men will get prostate cancer.
0: Oh, wow.
1: But then also, some men will get what is known as an enlarged prostate, not prostate cancer, and have some of the similar symptoms, but they have to go and get checked.
0: Right.
1: And some men will have a urine infection called prostatitis,
0: okay,
1: which can also lead to, you know, not urinating or slow flow or going too often or so on. So it might... Don't make the word cancer fool you and think, oh my God, I'm suffering in silence and so on, and this stoppage of water thing. We've moved on since then. This is the 21st century.
0: I've known quite a few men that had it.
1: Mm-hmm.
0: Yeah, prostate cancer.
1: And sadly,
0: and they didn't say what it was until
1: the dying or you passed.
0: Know.
1: Yes.
0: Mm. So you know, wives, sisters, you know. Get your brothers, you know.
1: I agree.
0: Get your husbands. If you have a male, a man, black man in your house or in your family, I am begging you. Mm-hmm. We love our black men. We love our king, our kings. Mm-hmm. Encourage them. Go with them if you can.
1: Go and support them.
0: Go with them.
1: Yes, that's
0: you know, my husband, a couple of times, I would go with him, you know, to the whatever he needed done, or you know, I would go with him to the hospital for the support. Yes, and he would do the same for me. So I'm just saying, go with them, encourage our men to get themselves. They may feel okay, and sometimes they're not even feeling okay. You know, let me tell you something. What I was shocked. I was talking to somebody, black guy, two of them. One of them is a member of family, and I was shocked. Was saying that he hasn't had a bowel movement in over 2 weeks.
1: And he did? Really?
0: And I was like, are you serious?
1: Get
0: and I was
1: here.
0: Like, don't you eat?
1: Oh, God.
0: I was totally shocked that people are not having bowel movements. You're supposed to have like a bowel movement at least 3 times a day. And over 2 weeks, men...
1: And he didn't even think
0: you're
1: anything
0: not
1: of it.
0: Having a bowel movement. Don't you think something's wrong with that? If you have, something, if you're putting food in, it's got to come out.
1: It's got to come out.
0: And if it's not coming out, then something's wrong somewhere.
1: Yeah.
0: Need to, especially if you're, as Tony Kelly says, if you're over 40, right, and things are going on in your body, you need to get yourself checked
1: out. If in doubt, check it out.
0: You need to. We need to go and get checked out. I used to drive the school bus in America for 10 years, and every...
1: That's the yellow bus.
0: That's the big yellow bus.
1: I know them.
0: Right? And I had to do, whether I liked it or not, they would... Sometimes I'd go into work, and right after I drop off my first set of kids, they'd send me to go do a drugs test. They just would say to me, you've got an appointment at such and such and such, and I'm going for what? And they tell me, you got to go to a... I have no time. So if I was doing drugs last night,
1: then
0: I'm in trouble. Do you understand what I'm saying? So praise God I wasn't doing drugs. But another thing as well, when you're driving the bus, is you've seen the size of the bus?
1: Yes.
0: Right. We had to get a dummy. Right, just in case something happens on the bus, because I'm the driver.
1: Yes,
0: and I hated when they did it. Right, I would have to drag a body as fast as I can, just in case there's a crash or something happen. I have to be able to get my kids out of the bus.
1: Right, yes.
0: So I would have to drag. I'd have to drag that dummy, and it's heavy. It's heavy, and then I'd have to open the back door of the bus. Sit down, jump out, then pull my... You understand what I'm saying? And then I have to do that again.
1: Wow.
0: So there's... I don't understand how we're not checking ourselves. Do you understand what I'm saying? You're supposed to have a medical check. Even as a bus driver, they would send me, you got to go do your medical. And I'm like, okay. Because they need to know that this and this and this is... I've got children. You understand what I'm saying? I'm taking people's children. Suppose something happened and I pass out around the steering wheel.
1: Yes.
0: That's... You know, America, it's not like over here. Yeah. Mm-hmm. If you buck your toe on somebody's pavement, you get sued for it. You understand what I'm saying? Much less to be driving a bus.
1: Yes.
0: Right? And then you pass out around the steering wheel. You've got to get yourself checked.
1: Yes.
0: I'm saying to our men, especially if you're driving, suppose something happened and you pass out around the steering wheel.
1: Yes. Yes.
0: Am I wrong, Mr. Kelly?
1: No, you're so right. And there are a lot of men's groups that I go to. There's one in Erdington. There's one in Sutton Coldfield. There's one in Smedic. And men are a bit shy and not wanting to come forward. But once you get them in a group, you think me can chat? The groups can't finish.
0: Yeah.
1: And this man will say, oh, I didn't realize that was happening to that man. And can relate and so on.
0: Yes.
1: They support each other.
0: Yes.
1: So if you're struggling and don't want to tell your missus or your wife or your partner, go into a men's only group. I can give you the where they are. And they'll gladly welcome you with open arms. And you get to talk.
0: Have you got any information on where at least two or three of them are in?
1: Not here.
0: Okay, the next time you come.
1: The next time I come, or I can send it to you for because Derek Giddens runs one, Patrick runs another, and Aidan runs another.
0: Okay.
1: And they're all, so they always invite me at least two, three times a year
0: right.
1: to come and talk because they have new members coming in.
0: What's the group about? Is it just for men?
1: It's for men. Sometimes they decide, okay, let's open it. Not all the time, but sometimes they invite women to come, the partners, the wives or
0: right,
1: so on.
0: Right.
1: And then the women are surprised how much their husband has come out of their shelf and so on. And,
0: that's you know, good.
1: But that's good. That's
0: yeah,
1: good,
0: it
1: know?
0: Is good.
1: Yes, it,
0: because
1: good.
0: No man is that island.
1: No man
0: you know,
1: stands,
0: I have brothers. I have three brothers and I have especially two of them.
1: Mm-hmm.
0: And you call them and he says, hey, what's up? You all right? Yeah, man, you all right. Yeah. And I hate it.
1: More. No.
0: And I'm saying, and I'm like, this is me now. Did you eat?
1: Mm-hmm. Yes.
0: Did you do this? Did you go to the bathroom? Where ask me?
1: This question for.
0: And it's because I care and because I love them. You understand what I'm saying? Mm-hmm. So no man to our men out there. No man is an island.
1: Yeah. Mm-hmm.
0: Right.
1: Mm-hmm.
0: So let's get back to the diabetic.
1: It is. Yeah. Yes. We've done the little bit, which I always do
0: prostate,
1: in my presentation.
0: Yes. Thank you.
1: On prostate. I think it's
0: Thank
1: very
0: you.
1: Important. But going back to the diabetes one, I have a double garage where we live. And Diabetes UK send me boxes upon boxes upon boxes of books. Even if you don't come to one of my events,
0: right?
1: The NHS give me big envelopes and the stamps, and I will just like I'm going to leave all of these with you.
0: Yes,
1: that's what when anybody rings me up and says, "Tony, we've heard of you. Can you send us some of your literature?" For instance, this one says, "Enjoy food, African, Caribbean food. What you should be eating. What the more going for. What sort of things and so on. Cutting down on your sugar and your fats and your oils and so on." That's a very good book for them to use.
0: Another, talk about oils. Let's talk about oils. Let's talk about good oils. And do you know?
1: Yes.
0: Okay. Some of the oils that we're cooking with it, we can use it and put
1: people
0: it in our
1: car. People talk about corn oil.
0: It's not good.
1: And vegetable oil.
0: It's not good.
1: All of these oils that are out there, they add stuff to them. The best oil which we use in our household, the best one, admittedly it is a bit more expensive than the others, is the extra virgin olive oil.
0: Yeah, that's what I use.
1: That's the Mediterranean oil that is used,
0: yes.
1: And it's very good. But even talking about oils, Moonlight, these are the things I want people to do more of: boil, bake, steam, grill, and roast.
0: Stop
1: and by that I mean less of the
0: frying. Yes,
1: less
0: yes.
1: of the fry ups.
0: Yes.
1: Even when we do Johnny Cake or fried dumpling at home, we start it in a little oil, and believe it or not, we then transfer it to the oven. It tastes just as nice.
0: Really?
1: Tastes just as nice.
0: What flour do you use?
1: Well, we tend to use white flour, but we make sure to have in it cornmeal. So that too can give it. And the more cornmeal you put in it, the better. Flour on its own,
0: yes.
1: Or you can go for flour, which is
0: whole wheat flour. Yes. Yeah.
1: Another thing I'll say to your listeners is, especially men, when they go shopping, they pick up the things. There's something called food labels made easy.
0: Right.
1: You need to use, even if you don't get one of these, the red traffic light signal.
0: Okay.
1: On the labels in the supermarket here in Britain.
0: Yeah.
1: If you see a lot of reds on them, it means it has more salt, more sugar, more saturated fats,
0: right.
1: more fat in it. You need to, just like the signal at the traffic light where red is danger.
0: Exactly.
1: Amber is in the middle and green, you're good to go.
0: Yes.
1: It's the same principle where you look on the labels and you go for more greens.
0: Right.
1: They're lower in salt, they're lower in saturates, they're lower in fat, they're lower in sugars, etc. And that's a principle which we abide by. Food labels made easy. Because men will go shopping, and everything they pick up is pure red. I'm not saying no one again, you can't have a bread and butter pudding or an apple pie and so on as a treat or so on, or ice cream.
0: Right.
1: But that is a once in a blue moon.
0: Yes, yeah.
1: You know, we've just been through Easter bun and so on and so on. We didn't have any. We just decided. Some people go for lots of chocolate. Let me tell you something about chocolate. I'm giving sort of a lot of the stuff that I do. You need to have the dark chocolate.
0: Yes, yeah,
1: which
0: yeah.
1: 80, 70, 80, 90% cocoa.
0: Yes, yes.
1: It's far better for you than the chocolate down in Senio.
0: Milk chocolate,
1: I won't mention the place in Senio.
0: Milk chocolate.
1: But wait, those are packed with sugar.
0: Yes,
1: and
0: yes.
1: And the dark chocolate with the cocoa beans.
0: I love dark chocolate. Far,
1: it does have a bitter taste.
0: Yeah, it does, yeah.
1: But it becomes an acquired taste over time where you get used to it and then you think, okay, I'm getting used to it. That's just an example. We talked about looking after your feet. I give out these at my events, the actual Eat Well guide for the African and Caribbean community. What portion of the plate should be greens and vegetables and fruits and so on? What portion should be your meat if you're a meat eater or fish eater or so on? And what portion? Those I give out regularly at my events so people get an idea. Because you see,
0: so they can't see the label that you were just holding up to show me. So you have your plate. Just let's do Sunday dinner, mm-hmm. right? You have your plate, right? You have chicken.
1: Yeah.
0: Okay.
1: Mm-hmm.
0: Now we usually, mommy and daddy usually pack up the rice. When I say pack up the rice,
1: stop. Stick a pin. Your listeners not gonna like this, but Diabetes UK, they trained me. The portion of rice on your dinner plate should fit in the palm of your hand.
0: Yes, I know.
1: And people
0: that.
1: Say to me, oh my God, me's a big man or me's a big woman. That's not going to go to my eye teeth. If you're doing a lot of laboring work, let's say you're a farmer, or then you have to eat a lot more rice then because you're burning. But if you're leading the sedentary couch potato lifestyle,
0: right.
1: I'm afraid. And some people said to me, Tony, are you talking the uncooked rice? Mr. No. I'm talking the cooked rice. And then some people, when I ask them to do their hand like this in my events, they do like this. Mr. Don't be craving. That's too much rice you're eating. And people say, but Tony, the way how you say it and so on, we're getting it loud and clear. I said, no, you need to go and put it into practice.
0: Yes, they need to have more veg.
1: Absolutely.
0: They need to have more veg.
1: The okra, the cucumber,
0: yes,
1: the salad, the
0: yeah.
1: watercress, the tomatoes, the corn, the aubergines, the garden eggs. When I was growing up as a child, you know, moonlight, and my grandmother sit me down and said, right, come eat all of this veg. And I was very cheeky to her. I'd say, that is for guinea pigs and rabbits.
0: Yeah.
1: And then she'd have the strap. You're not leaving the dinner table. I have become accustomed to eating all of those. But a lot of the kids nowadays, they refuse to eat vegetables.
0: Yeah.
1: And I know in the Caribbean, we're going towards mango season starting June, July. It is still natural sugar or fructose.
0: Exactly.
1: You cannot be sitting down there eating 8, 9, 10, 11 Juli or East Indian mangoes and think you'll be, because it's fruit.
0: Right.
1: It is still natural sugar.
0: Yes.
1: It's fructose. You need to cut down on your mangoes. My doctors at where I go, the practice I go, said, Tony, we are allowing you to eat as many mangoes as you want because you do Zumba, Pilates, yoga, acrobics. You walk everywhere. You're constantly on the go. You're not sitting down leading the sedentary couch potato lifestyle.
0: Right.
1: So we give you permission to have as many mangoes as you want. But the average person out there who is sitting down cannot afford to do that.
0: Right.
1: This one talks about yam portion size.
0: You know, I didn't even know that yam was not. I thought yam was more healthier than rice, but it's still starch.
1: It's starch.
0: I didn't know that.
1: Sweet potato has a low glycemic index, and that book will tell you you need to eat more sweet potato.
0: Yes.
1: Don't be fooled
0: bake
1: by
0: it.
1: The word sweet.
0: Yeah.
1: And if I go to the bake, the boil, the steam, the grill, and the roast instead of frying it all up. But we could talk for ages about all of these sort of things. People need to get in touch with me at TonyKellyDiabetes@hotmail.com. Or we have an office at my home, which is strictly for health and well-being, 0121 686 0440. That too is one where people just leave a message and I'll come back to them. And they say, Tony, send me a goodie bag. Or and then some would go into great detail about their condition and say, remember, my health disclaimer, I'm not a doctor.
0: Right.
1: So I think you need to go back to your GP or your nutritionist or your dietitian.
0: Right.
1: Or from what you've just told me, you need to make an appointment early because you're having dizzy spells or you're sweating at night or you're having a hyper
0: tingle,
1: or lower high.
0: Yeah.
1: You need to go get to your GP. And they said, but you've told us it all. I said, no. You need to get medical advice. The advice I'm giving you is just in a sort of general sense. But
0: there's also things. Are you going to Jamaica soon?
1: No, I've just came back.
0: Did you bring back any soursop?
1: No, I was there.
0: I need
1: October.
0: Some soursop, Tony. Anybody listening, Moonlight, needs some soursop. I need Cersei. No, seriously.
1: I was here for all of November last year, going into December for the second time. Did it 2022 and did it 2024, going around the island doing diabetes events. And people said, oh my gosh. You got to come back again.
0: Yeah, so pleasant. I want to say pleasant good day to everyone that's listening in the JA. Bishop Monroe, I love you so much. She is, I forgot where she is. She in the grill? Somewhere in Jamaica. I forgot the place where she lives. God's willing, before this year is out, I have to go to Jamaica. I mean, my mom, my dad, and my older brother and sister came from Jamaica. And I keep saying to my family, I want us to go over to see
1: where they come from.
0: That not only that, one of the things, Tony, that I noticed the last 3 years, and I don't even bother with it anymore, is I love watermelon, especially watermelon with seed.
1: I get mine up here on Dudley Road.
0: Where?
1: Just on Dudley Road here, this same road we're on, go down, there is a
0: where on Dudley Road?
1: This is Dudley Road, isn't it?
0: Yes.
1: Yes. So I've just got mine up to yesterday.
0: From
1: when you're going down on the left hand side, before you get to the road where Scott's.
0: You mean Rotten Park Road?
1: No, no, no, not on Scott's. On the actual main Dudley Road.
0: Okay.
1: There's three shops before you get to where you would turn to go up that road. But it's on the main Dudley Road.
0: Okay.
1: They have watermelon from March right through.
0: With seeds in it?
1: Of course, with seeds in it.
0: Okay.
1: Pink. Okay. And I'm always here getting my watermelon.
0: Okay. I was just about to say that. I can't tell the last time.
1: No.
0: Every
1: you just
0: time
1: walk
0: I
1: along
0: cut,
1: there.
0: But I've been getting mine from Tesco's or Asda's. I just stop now.
1: No. That's on the proper watermelon.
0: Exactly.
1: No. You go just three shops down before you're actually going to turn up on Rotten Park Road. You'll see loads of watermelon. And then it starts off being pretty expensive, but because it comes in abundance, they then reduce the price.
0: Okay.
1: I don't care how much it is. I have my watermelon.
0: Yes.
1: I encourage people. Cantaloupes, watermelons, things that have water in them. Because I drink 2 liters of water per day.
0: And cucumber is really good.
1: But encouraging people to have those sort of things which have what? Oranges, satsumas, tangerine, grapefruits and so on. Those are all filled with water.
0: Yeah.
1: And people need to say, okay, I'll have some of those as well. Yeah.
0: And if you're a person that have a cup of tea and you have to have sugar in your tea, I would suggest that you get rid of all the white sugar in your house.
1: That's right.
0: As Tony said earlier, honey, brown sugar, right? You can swap the white sugar for brown
1: sugar. Yes.
0: That's healthier. And also for those people that put ketchup on everything, there's sugar in ketchup. There is sugar in ketchup. So I'm saying read the labels. And not only that, Mr. Kelly, I really believe that once a week we can at least do a fast.
1: Well, let me talk about fasting. Myself and my wife, we eat, and I can tell you when we eat because Emmerdale is always on in the background. I don't watch any of the soap because she loves the Emmerdale. So that's on in the background. So that's sort of 6:30 coming, about 7.
0: 7:30, Emmerdale comes on.
1: After I've had that meal or evening meal, nothing passes my lips until 11 o'clock.
0: The next day. Yeah.
1: Because I'm allowing the pancreas, to do what it has to do. And then when I get up for the last 11 years, without a shadow of a doubt, I squeeze a lemon.
0: Lemon, yes.
1: In warm water. Listeners, yes. Not cold water, warm water. And I have that. And the doctors say, one's alkaline and the stomach's the other, acidic or alkaline, which way around. That wakes up the stomach. That's the very best thing. And some of my dentist friends have said to me, Tony, you have lovely teeth. You must make sure you don't drink that warm lemon like that,
0: mm-hmm.
1: because it will erode the enamel on your teeth.
0: Okay.
1: Drink it through a straw.
0: Okay.
1: So it goes straight from the straw down here and down. It has not interfered with your lovely white teeth that you have.
0: Okay.
1: So that's a bit of advice for, because I used to drink it in a cup.
0: I do that. I don't use straw.
1: No. The dentist have said to me, good dentist friends of mine said, no, it will eventually over time erode the enamel on your teeth.
0: I didn't know that.
1: So I hope your listeners are learning from some of these things that I'm saying. But remember, I'm not a doctor. He's not a doctor. But some people might have joined late and think, well, there's a doctor on your program. I've been on programs abroad in the Bahamas and Barbados and so on. And people might join late and say, can we speak to the doctor in the studio? And I said, no, there's not. And they said, but he sounds like a doctor. I said, no, he isn't.
0: Right.
1: My lived experience, my reality as a patient, that's what I want to share with people.
0: Right.
1: And sometimes, Moonlight, you can't beat somebody's lived experience.
0: Exactly.
1: The doctor will come with your theory.
0: Exactly.
1: And this, that, and the other.
0: Exactly.
1: You and I have lived it, dreamt it,
0: exactly,
1: slept it.
0: Exactly. Huh? Empathy.
1: Yeah.
0: You can only show empathy if you've been
1: that's
0: there.
1: Correct.
0: That's
1: yeah.
0: so true. Mm. So, we're nearly out of time. Just in case you tuned in late, I'm talking to Tony Kelly from the... Introduce yourself again.
1: Diabetes Ambassador from NHS Birmingham and Solihull Integrated Care System. I'm a volunteer for them and I've been doing that. Before that, it was with Diabetes UK. Been doing it now for 12 years, going all over the country and abroad to make people more aware of this medical condition. And one thing I didn't say, Moonlight, in the past, and even to this day, when you check the textbooks and the internet and so on, they refer to diabetes as a non-communicable disease, an autoimmune disease, a chronic disease, or an acute disease.
0: Wow.
1: Listeners and viewers, I want you to understand, we not have no disease. We have a medical condition. And when Diabetes UK trained me, they said, Tony, do not go out into communities and tell people they have a disease. They have a medical condition. There's a subtle difference there. And you'll bring people along much better if you say that, more than keep on saying, oh, you have a non-communicable disease or an autoimmune disease or a chronic disease. So I don't, although people might know it as a disease, I'm afraid I don't in any of my, I make sure to mention that at the start. But one of the days you must come to one of my events and see me in full flow.
0: I certainly will.
1: Well, it was nice being able to share some of my views with you.
0: And just in case, thank you so much. And just in case you're thinking, well, what the dickens is he talking about? He himself, Mr. Tony Kelly, says, told me 20 years when he was first diagnosed, and he's never taken medication.
1: Amen.
0: You know what? Since the last 2 years, what I've been drinking. Let me see if I can say it properly. A biscuit tea, a biscuit.
1: I don't know.
0: Supposed to be good for high blood pressure.
1: Okay.
0: Yes.
1: All right.
0: Yes. Mm. And once again, if anybody's listening and needs some soursop leaf, you know a lot of people. Hook me up, Tony. Please, I beg you. Hook me up. And I need some Cersei. So hook me up. It was a pleasure, a pleasure. And it's the first time, but it won't be the last, because there's so much to learn about diabetes or pre-diabetes. being a diabetic that you can manage. You don't have to think that it's a death warrant. Yeah, it's
1: right.
0: Not a death warrant or a death sentence.
1: You need to do the training because you're using all the terms and words. Mind you, you've been on the 9-month course, so that in itself tells you yes.
0: Yeah.
1: You're quite knowledgeable on it.
0: Yes, trust me.
1: You know
0: it's funny because, as I said to you before, going back a couple of years ago when the doctor had said to me, you're pre-diabetic, that's all they said. They didn't say nothing else to me.
1: Yeah.
0: That was like over 2 years ago,
1: right?
0: And he was saying, just watch it. And I'm like, okay. And I didn't, to be honest with you, I didn't know what it meant, what I should do. He didn't say cut down on your sugar. He didn't say drink more sugar. He didn't say anything. He just says, oh, you're on the border. And I'm saying, okay. And I just left and that was it. Nothing, no encouragement. So I know for a fact that I'm not the first and I'm not the last person to hear. This was going back 2 years ago. And, you know, you can manage it. As Tony Kelly says, he hasn't taken any medication. And we're not here telling you to stop taking your medication. We're saying cut down on certain things. Cut down on your sugar. Cut down. And not only that, walk. Right? If you can't join the gym, walk. Even in the house. Do you understand what I'm saying? Get yourself some light weights. I have some weights. I have dumbbells. Right? If you can't even afford that, just use the back of the chair. Use a plastic bottle, fill it up with some, and not even that, you know what they could use as well, Tony? Red kidney beans, some tea.
1: No, you've been on, you definitely know your stuff. You know your stuff, girl.
0: Excuse me.
1: I like it.
0: Get some tin, whether it's kidney beans or whatever, and just up and down, up and down, and then try and lift your feet as much as you can. Or another thing that I love doing is the acro aerobics, finer acro aerobics. It doesn't, yes, it's not so much pressure on your joints. You know, like when you go to the gym, you're running on the treadmill, it's a lot of pressure on your joints. But if you join a class, go learn to swim, the weather's nice now, get out, you know, go to the park and walk. Why don't you even get some friends, you know, get some friends instead of sitting in the house and being depressed. You know, call some friends and say, let's go for a walk. You know, and you'll be surprised that get two friends and then just go to the walk, go for a walk. You're there walking and talking, walking and talking, and you will enjoy it. So, Mr. Kelly, I really appreciate you coming in and sharing. You've got so much more. So I think if it's okay with you,
1: part two, to be continued.
0: Part two, there's going to be a part two, a part three, and a part four. Seriously, it's not just an hour and a half, it's more than that. So, Mr. Kelly.
1: I'm conscious about getting the message to our black people.
0: Oh, please.
1: Our community need to
0: please.
1: And act on it.
0: Please, cut down. I'm just asking, you know, because we love you, and it's sad when you see, especially our men, please go and get yourself checked, like Mr. Kelly said. Go get your prostate check. Women, sisters, encourage your our men to go to the doctor. It's once a year, isn't it? Is it once a year?
1: Once a year.
0: So this is what? You know, just go this year and then you got next year. Do you understand what I'm saying? You got to start taking care of your temple. Do you understand? And you can't just put any and anything in your temple. Your temple is where God lives.
1: Amen.
0: Right?
1: Amen.
0: The scripture says in Romans 12, it says that we must present our body as a living sacrifice. How can you have a living sacrifice when you can hardly move? Do you understand what I'm saying? So I'm saying to one and all, get outside. This is the same thing I keep saying to my older brother, especially when the weather's nice. I says to him, go outside and sit on the bench.
1: Does he live in Birmingham?
0: Yeah, he lives down Bourneville.
1: Well, I'll tell you when I'm doing my events and he'll have to come to one of them.
0: It's like pulling teeth with him.
1: I think the issue, to end with, the issue is if you're in a relationship, whether it be your partner, your wife or your brother, because you've said it to him or her for so long, they take stick broken at the ears and become ears out.
0: Yeah.
1: If they're hearing it from somebody who is neutral, impartial and independent, they're more inclined to say, yes, that's what Moonlight kept on saying. I hear this man reinforcing this.
0: Exactly.
1: Don't know me from Adam.
0: Exactly.
1: So, I remember two Asian doctors, husband and wife, came to one of my events in Walsall. And they came up to me afterwards and they said, you know, you're very good. I said, what do you mean I'm very good? They said, yes, because the woman said she kept on telling her husband, you know, physician, heal thyself. Him, they're not doing any of that. But the fact he heard it from you, a patient, it had a completely different meaning for him. He said,
0: yeah.
1: I've never heard it said so good like this. Yeah. Here I am telling patients, do as I say, yes. but not as I do.
0: Exactly.
1: So that's the issue with your brother. I'm tired of hearing you telling him.
0: But as soon as the weather's nice, I'm like, just go outside and go and get some vitamin D. You understand what I'm saying?
1: I'm probably saying, Lord, just like how my wife was nagging me. I'm probably saying, I've heard enough for moonlight. No, he needs to come to one of my events and then he'll get the full gist of it and realize, yeah, moonlight talking sense here. On that night, over and
0: thank
1: out.
0: You. Thank you so much, Mr. Kelly. I really do appreciate. I enjoyed. It's the first time. And once again, I want to say thank you to Chicken George for introducing me to Mr. Tony Kelly. God bless you. God bless you.
1: You're welcome.
0: All right. You. So let me go and put a track on. I'm not leaving the studio yet.

We bless your name. Still got time in the studio. JJ Born to Sing and Josh Keschler.

Endlessly, we love our men, so I'm encouraging you once again, go get your prostate check. Prevention is better than cure, they say. You're listening to Moonlight. Once again, want to say thank you to Tony Kelly for coming in the studio. I'm going to have him to come back in maybe next month, God willing. God willing. Honestly, I really enjoyed that. I hope you enjoyed that and you learned a little bit more about diabetes.

Cassie. I want to say pleasant good morning, good afternoon, good evening. Good evening. I'm hungry. Want to say pleasant good day going out to my family, to all my friends. Dear Wagwan girl, Wagwan.

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If any man hear the voice of Jesus, will you not let him in? Carleen Davis.

one of the biggest mistakes that people tend to make is holding on to someone. The biggest mistakes that we make is holding on to someone who already has let go. How many more signs do you need to confirm what you already know? Don't let the heart that didn't love you keep you from the one that will. Sometimes we get stuck because we don't want to be alone. We stay in a relationship longer than we should. But listen to this. One of the biggest mistakes you can make is holding on to someone who already has let go. How many more signs do you need to confirm what you already know? Don't let the heart that didn't love you keep you from the one that will. Sometimes the people you wanted to be a part of your story are only meant to be in your chapter. Some people don't love you. They love the benefits you come with. They often also violate your boundaries in an effort to see how much you will tolerate as well. If you don't love yourself, you always be chasing after people who don't love you either. Sometimes to remember, feelings don't die easily because we keep feeding them with memories. Healings begin the moment you stop pretending you're not hurt. It's okay. It's part of the growth. Hold on. Yeah, it's part of the growth. The fight between your heart and your mind is not easy. The new strength you need will build the moments when you think you can't move on, but still trying once, you finally lose that attachment to someone who wasn't good for you. It hits different. Can I just read the top part of it again? One of the biggest mistakes that we make is holding onto someone who already has left you. How many more signs do you need to confirm what you already know? Don't let the heart that did not love you keep you from the one that will. There's somebody out there, you know, they says that, is it words are cheap, but your action speaks louder than words. And if you're treating me a certain way, you're saying you love me with your lips, but your actions are saying something totally different. Someone once told me, people treat you how you allow them to treat you. Do you know what I'm saying? And I say that to say that there was this certain person, and every time they was around me, they'd curse all these dirty, foul languages. And then one day that person was talking to my mom, and I noticed that not one word came out of his mouth that was cursed. He spoke to my mom, he did not curse once. And I says, oh, okay, so you can say a full sentence without cursing. And I put a stop to it. I said, no, because all I kept complaining about it before. Can you talk to me without, you know, using those kind of languages? And, oh, you know, it's moonlight, I can't help it. Yes, you can help it. You just spoke to my mother without saying or cursing. Right, so you can help it. People treat you how you allow them to treat you. You deserve the best. Take a look at yourself in the mirror and say, girl, I love you. Tell yourself you're a handsome man. You're a handsome man. You're a champion. Love you.

Please remember the elderly. Remember those that are homebound. They can't go out. Why don't you call and ask them if you need, they need shopping done or they need help with anything. If they need their house to be cleaned. Give and it shall be given to you. It's not only financially, but take time out to go sit with somebody. And remember those that are incarcerated, please visit, send them a card, pray for them. Want to say to Mystic Symbol, it was so nice talking to you the other day, last week Tuesday, as a matter of fact. Symbol, want me, all right?